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1: ABC News, I'm Wayne Cabot. Voting no for Todd Blanche, Maine Republican Susan Collins, meaning President Trump's nominee can lose only one other Republican and still be confirmed as Attorney General. Collins uncomfortable, she says, with blanket tax immunity that Blanche arranged for Trump. Justice Department poll monitors are in place for Michigan's primary today, which ABC's Rick Klein says normally would not be unusual, but
2: because it's a state where President Trump is alleged without evidence to have seen voting irregularities because of how aggressive this Department of Justice has been, it definitely raises eyebrows.
1: The Michigan Senate race is a test to see if voters support the mainstream Democrat, Representative Haley Stevens, or the socialist-leaning progressive Dr. Abdul al-Sayed. Ohio's Max Miller, now under an ethics investigation for alleged domestic abuse, says tonight he will not quit Congress or his reelection campaign. Armed suspect arrested at Trump National in L.A. while taking pictures today. This is ABC News.
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4: This is the KI forecast from the McCool's Flooring Weather Center.
5: Mostly clear tonight with a low in the upper 50s. Mostly sunny tomorrow with a high in the mid 80s. Then Thursday, partly cloudy, showers and thunderstorms. It's going to be humid with a high around 80. 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

0: Hit Country 100.5 KI. How you doing? 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

0: forecast from the McCool's Flooring Weather Center.
1: Mostly clear tonight with a low in the upper 50s. Mostly sunny tomorrow with a high in the mid 80s. Then Thursday, partly cloudy, showers and thunderstorms. It's going to be humid with a high around 80.
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0: 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How's it going? 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
4: Cast from the McCool's Flooring Weather Center.
5: Mostly clear tonight with a low in the upper 50s. Mostly sunny tomorrow with a high in the mid 80s. Then Thursday, partly cloudy, showers and thunderstorms. It's going to be humid with a high around 80.
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1: ABC News, I'm Wayne Cabot. Washington's watching the mood of voters as polls close across five states. ABC News projects that in Virginia's Senate primary, Army veteran Bert Mizusawa will win the Republican nod to challenge Democrat Mark Warner, who's unopposed. Tough Senate race in Michigan, the establishment Democrat Haley Stevens against progressive insurgent Dr. Abdul El Sayed. ABC News Washington Bureau Chief Rick Klein says Michigan is a real test for progressives.
2: They've had some notable victories, but almost all of them have been in deep blue areas. They haven't been in real battleground states, and that's what makes Michigan tonight so critical.
1: The Ohio congressman facing an ethics investigation over domestic abuse allegations, Max Miller, says he's innocent and will not quit his campaign. Word tonight that an armed intruder was arrested Sunday at the president's golf club in L.A., where Trump is holding a fundraiser tonight. Iran is suspected with water plant cyber attacks now in 12 states. This is ABC News.
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4: This is the KI forecast from the McCool's Flooring Weather Center.
5: Mostly clear tonight with a low in the upper 50s. Mostly sunny tomorrow with a high in the mid 80s. Then Thursday, partly cloudy, showers and thunderstorms. It's going to be humid with a high around 80.
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0: 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Hey, it's Kenny. 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
1: Mostly clear tonight with a low in the upper 50s. Mostly sunny tomorrow with a high in the mid 80s. Then Thursday, partly cloudy, showers and thunderstorms. It's going to be humid with a high around 80.
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That sunset, cliffs by the sea, and the night rolled in. 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

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J.R. here. Hope you're doing well. And keep in mind, folks, we're still helping those teachers clear those lists. And by that, I mean teachers spend way too much money out of their own pockets for things they need in their classrooms. And I know school's out right now, but they're gearing up. It'll be here before you know it. And we're helping teachers clear those lists. So what we've done is we've provided a list for you on WWKI.com in alphabetical order of teachers and the list of things they're requesting for their classrooms. 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
1: Mostly clear tonight with a low in the upper 50s. Mostly sunny tomorrow with a high in the mid 80s. Then Thursday, partly cloudy, showers and thunderstorms. It's going to be humid with a high around 80.
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1: ABC News, I'm Wayne Cabot. Turnout's high across Michigan in early voting, so much so that it may take a while to know if progressives can win a state twice won by President Trump. ABC News projecting a loss for progressives in Missouri. Squad member Democrat Cori Bush losing the House primary to Wesley Bill. President Trump called Ohio Republican Max Miller to say he's worried he won't win re-election to Congress. Miller says domestic abuse claims are lies, and he's staying in, telling CNN.
2: I reminded him of the same resilience that he had when people told him that he was going to struggle in 2016, and he became the 45th president of the United States.
1: Trump tonight is fundraising at his golf club in L.A., where we've learned an intruder was arrested Sunday carrying ammo. Trump's attorney general nominee has lost a key Republican vote, Susan Collins of Maine, leaving Todd Blanche with only one other Republican no vote to spare. Collins saying Blanche was wrong to give Trump immunity from tax audits. This is ABC News.
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0: This is the KI forecast from the McCool's Flooring Weather Center.
4: Mostly clear tonight with a low in the upper 50s. Mostly sunny tomorrow with a high in the mid 80s. Then Thursday, partly cloudy, showers and thunderstorms. It's going to be humid with a high around 80.
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0: 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How's it going? 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
2: A forecast from the McCool's Flooring Weather Center.
3: Mostly clear tonight with a low in the upper 50s. Mostly sunny tomorrow with a high in the mid 80s. Then Thursday, partly cloudy, showers and thunderstorms. It's going to be humid with a high around 80.
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0: 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How you doing? 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
1: From the McCool's Flooring Weather Center.
2: Mostly clear tonight with a low in the upper 50s. Mostly sunny tomorrow with a high in the mid 80s. Then Thursday, partly cloudy, showers and thunderstorms. It's going to be humid with a high around 80.
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1: ABC News, I'm Wayne Cabot. The direction of the Democratic Party is being tested tonight in key races, including Michigan Senate. And while we can't project a winner there yet, progressives do appear to have lost a Missouri primary in which former squad member Cori Bush was hoping to win back her seat. ABC News projecting Wesley Bell will beat her again.
2: Missouri is one of the states that redrew its districts at the behest of Donald Trump. But Missouri is expected to add one to the Republican margin.
1: ABC News Washington Bureau Chief Rick Klein. Kansas, ABC News projecting Cindy Holscher wins the Democratic primary for governor. President Trump had a fundraiser at his golf club in L.A. tonight. 2 days ago, sheriffs arrested an intruder taking pictures, they say, with ammo in his pocket and a pistol in his car. Homeland Security says New Jersey ICE detainee Edwin Lopez Cornejo died of cardiac arrest, his family alleging medical negligence at Delaney Hall. This is ABC News.
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4: Mostly clear tonight with a low in the upper 50s. Mostly sunny tomorrow with a high in the mid 80s. Then Thursday, partly cloudy, showers and thunderstorms. It's going to be humid with a high around 80. Down
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0: 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How's it going? 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
1: Mostly clear tonight with a low in the upper 50s. Mostly sunny tomorrow with a high in the mid 80s. Then Thursday, partly cloudy, showers and thunderstorms. It's going to be humid with a high around 80.
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0: 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Hey, it's Kenny. 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

0: forecast from the McCool's Flooring Weather Center.
1: Mostly clear tonight with a low in the upper 50s. Mostly sunny tomorrow with a high in the mid 80s. Then Thursday, partly cloudy, showers and thunderstorms. It's going to be humid with a high around 80.
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2: ABC News, I'm Wayne Cabot. The direction of the Democratic Party is being tested tonight in key races, including Michigan Senate. And while we can't project a winner there yet, progressives do appear to have lost a Missouri primary in which former squad member Cori Bush was hoping to win back her seat. ABC News projecting Wesley Bell will beat her again.
3: Missouri is one of the states that redrew its districts at the behest of Donald Trump. But Missouri is expected to add one to the Republican margin.
2: ABC News Washington Bureau Chief Rick Klein. Kansas, ABC News projecting Cindy Holscher wins the Democratic primary for governor. President Trump had a fundraiser at his golf club in L.A. tonight. 2 days ago, sheriffs arrested an intruder taking pictures, they say, with ammo in his pocket and a pistol in his car. Homeland Security says New Jersey ICE detainee Edwin Lopez Cornejo died of cardiac arrest, his family alleging medical negligence at Delaney Hall. This is ABC News.
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5: Mostly sunny today with a high in the mid-80s, partly cloudy tonight, isolated showers and thunderstorms, and a low in the mid-60s, partly cloudy on Thursday with showers and thunderstorms, humid on Thursday with a high around 80. Friday's outlook partly cloudy, scattered showers and thunderstorms late in the afternoon, and a high in the low 80s.
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0: It's a rebroadcast of the episode that was recorded live yesterday morning at 9:30. Mail Call is a production of WWKI and includes advertising messages in the form of conversations, host endorsements, and recorded commercials, paid for by sponsors heard during the show.
8: Good morning, everybody. Hello from Kokomo. I'm Tammy Lively, along with J.R. Dennis.
9: Hello.
8: And Nick Livingston's over there.
10: Oh, yeah.
8: Good morning. It is back to school day for a lot of kids.
9: Yes.
8: I got to
9: watch those school buses.
8: Kenny sent us a picture this morning of the girls, and oh my God, they're just getting so big. And then I showed you that picture of Ellie and my mother-in-law.
9: That was like a lot.
8: That kid has, I bet she's grown 6-7 inches this year. It's crazy. Mm-hmm. She has grown a lot.
9: I remember when my son went through his, I was like, I bought 3 pairs of shoes in 1 year because he outgrew them. Mm-hmm. It was strange. I mean, it was like, I'd look at him out there, you know, feeding the horses, and he was like, almost up to the top of the horse. The next thing like 6 months later, he's on. I'm like, wow.
8: Yeah.
9: But it goes fast, folks. But yeah, Kenny's girls, wow, I can't believe how big they are. Sixth and 10th grade.
8: Yep. I remember when Oz had his big growth spurt when he was a kid. It was in the summer. Mm. And I was so glad because I would have never been able to keep him in long pants. he just grew and grew and grew. But they grow up quickly and they're back to school. Mostly, I think, back to school today.
9: And you know, it's different now because the summer breaks are much shorter.
8: Mm-hmm.
9: To where when we were younger, you got like 3-4 months and people really changed over the summer.
8: Yeah.
9: About 3 months off. And you'd see people like, oh, wow, the people look totally different over the summer to where now the breaks are a little bit shorter, but still, yeah, they go fast. That's for sure.
8: Mm-hmm. It goes so fast. So, I saw something today.
9: Okay.
8: I mean, we're going to be talking with some folks with that new football league, or they're calling in this morning.
9: I'm excited about that.
8: Yeah, I am too. I can't wait to learn more about
9: that. I've been putting on highlights, getting ready for football season.
8: Oh, I'm so ready.
9: Yeah.
8: So ready. I'm just ready. But tomorrow, I'm ready for that too, because we've got tomorrow with Ted Lasso. This time tomorrow morning, probably about all the trees and wreaths are going to be gone too. Yep. So I just a quick reminder before we get going this morning, that's tomorrow morning. We Care Trimmer Tree Festival Reservation Day. Do not forget. Goes live at 9 a.m. Wednesday. WWKI.com. It'll be on our page, and because they had to do it that way because of, you know, Facebook rules. So it's or not Facebook rules, just some kind of something, I don't know. But it's
9: online
8: all,
9: only.
8: Yeah, online only. Yeah, you cannot call and get a tree. You have to be online and make sure you check out the site today. It's not live, but you can click on it and look around, and it'll show you all the different information that you're going to need. It's not that much. Kenny says it just takes a few minutes. We've had people try it. They loved it. You know, just trials. Nobody's reserved anything yet. So make sure that you are online tomorrow morning, 9 a.m. Get your trees or wreaths all reserved and get ready for the Trimmer Tree Festival. That'll be here before we know it. All right. We all know that everything's expensive these days, right? It seems like everything has gone up. And there's a new term out there on the dating scene because of it. They're calling it infladating, which is like inflation. I guess it could be multiple things, couldn't it?
9: That was the other topic.
8: Yeah. Inflation and, you know, dating. So infladating. It's basically just going on a modern, budget-friendly date. So we thought, because the article didn't give us any examples, we'd ask you guys, what do you think would be a great, modern, budget-friendly date? Should we set a budget, like $50 or less?
9: That's doable.
8: Yeah, I think that's doable. So what do you think? What do you think would be a fun thing to do? And there's a lot of free things to do out there as well. But we just thought we'd throw that out and see if anyone wanted to give us a call or shoot us a text. Tell us what you think a good budget-friendly date is. What would you say?
9: Oh, I'm thinking a box of wine, bucket of chicken, and a picnic table.
8: Can you get a box of wine, a bucket of chicken for $50?
9: Oh, yeah. I think so. But I'd be close.
8: Oh, if you go to Aldi for the wine, maybe. They have a good wine selection, by the way.
9: No, I'm kidding. That's a bad joke. But, yeah, I think you can go out now affordable for $50 if you're smart about it, you know, and don't be overzealous, you know, as far as trying to impress them with, you know, a fine, fancy restaurant. Just go somewhere, the food you enjoy, agree on which place you enjoy, order off the dollar menu.
8: Yeah. I mean, do you think that...
9: Stick to the combo meals, you know.
8: Yeah.
10: Find some place to park and do some necking.
8: There you go. Well, we're talking first dates. Yeah. That's the second
9: date. That's the second date. We know where you are
8: such
9: now.
8: Such a romantic, Nick. No, really, I'm thinking, what about, would you be offended? Let's throw this out there, too. Would you be offended if your date was using an app from a restaurant to get a better deal on something?
9: Absolutely not. That would just
8: that
9: show
8: would not
9: frugal.
8: Offend me.
9: No,
8: yeah.
9: That would show they're frugal and want to save money, and that's smart.
8: Yeah.
9: Somebody just willy-nilly just throwing money around out there, it's careless.
8: Yeah. So
9: you have to be smart nowadays. I mean,
8: well, we can kick it off with, you could have a great date starting with our Sweet Deals page. Seriously.
9: Moe's River Room.
8: Go there, get Moe's River Room, 25 for 50. So there you go. You're ahead of the game already.
9: I've been meaning to get that jambalaya over there. Skylar brought me some of that when she was working. Oh, my goodness.
8: It's
9: that
8: so
9: was
8: good.
9: Amazing.
8: I mean,
9: authentic, too.
8: I kept saying gumbo, and it wasn't. Yeah, it was jambalaya.
9: Well, it's kind of close. I mean, unless you're from there, you pick it apart. But, yeah.
8: But that's delicious. But, we've got Ralphie's for all the gaming.
9: Go.
8: 25 will get you 50 there.
9: It's a fun date night.
8: Yeah. You can go play putt-putt and or, you know, get on the simulators, have some fun. I think that sounds like a good time. Yeah. The Sweet Deals page is always a good place to start.
9: Sorry. You really get to know a person when you watch them jam on some chicken wings. Are they particular? Like, you know, like a typewriter? Or are they just poke? Or like my grandmother, there's nothing left but one little bone. You're like, how did you eat all of that?
8: Yeah.
9: Ever seen anybody like that?
8: Especially if you went through the Depression.
9: Yeah, you got.
8: There's no meat left on the bone when those folks are done. I'm telling you, my dad was that way. Just would get it all.
9: It's funny you said that. I'm sorry to interrupt. There was Dave Benghazi or he was talking about the part where his wife, he said, I think my wife was born during the Depression because she will get every bit of the toothpaste out of the tube. Yeah, she will cut it open. She will roll it. She will squeeze it. He said she will scrape it. And every, I'm like, he goes, throw it away. We'll get another one.
8: See, this is something that drives me nuts, though, because like my husband, we just had this conversation over the weekend. He doesn't eat the end of anything. Like, you got a bag of chips, right? We all know how much potato chips are now.
9: Oh, yeah.
8: It's redonkulous how crazy expensive they are. So he'll get to, like, the last third where they're kind of broken and all that.
9: Crumbs.
8: Yeah. And he just leaves them in the snack box and opens another one. It's like, no. I don't eat potato chips. You eat potato chips. Pick up a handful and shove them in your pie hole. There's, you know, you can do it. It can be done. They don't have to be large chips for them to be good. He does that until they're stale, and then I have to throw them away.
9: I am so sorry, Tammy. I have got like 4 bags I threw out last night just like that.
8: Because but see,
9: normally, yeah, it's me, yes, me. And normally, I just kind of stretch the bag out, try to get a good eyesight down, and then just pour the bag in my mouth and try to get the rest of them out of there. But like you said, I wait until I was like, oh, I'll eat the rest of them later, and I never do. Yeah. I leave that bottom section in the bag. Yeah. I threw out literally 1, 2, yeah, 3. Well, my cleaner came by last night, and I was just trying to get things ready. I threw out 3 bags last night because I checked them; they're all stale. So yeah, I'm guilty of that.
10: Michelle buys chips and like doesn't realize that we already had chips. And it's every once in a while where we store the chips, I'll have to do a chip excavation. Get down to the bottom of this basket.
8: Yeah. I've got this big it's a wine crate. It's a wooden wine crate. And I had it on top of my refrigerator to kind of keep my chips, you know, just organized visible, on top of the fridge. And we started having all these issues because he would roll them up and put them in there. And I couldn't see the bottom of this box. So it's like, okay, everything off the top of the fridge, it's going in the pantry. But yeah, that drives me
9: crazy. I do the same
8: thing.
9: I have this triple layer basket, and each basket is smaller as it goes up. So I've got like bananas and little stuff in the top. Second row is little chips or smaller bags of chips. And the bottom are like the big, large, you know, Doritos and things like that. The bigger bags or my new jam, believe it or not, I found them at the hospital. It was a white cheddar soft puff Cheetos. Oh, they're so good. But anyway, I bought a big old bag of those.
8: That sounds
9: you're
8: like
9: right.
8: Something I shouldn't have.
9: Yeah, and you're right. They're like $6.
8: Yeah.
9: I'm like, wow. And then you pick it up and you shake it, and the bag's maybe half full.
8: Yeah.
9: I'm like, I felt like I got ripped off when I finally got home and I opened it. I was like, where's all the chips?
8: Bags are getting smaller. The prices are getting bigger. That's just the way that's been going for a while.
9: That's what it seemed like I bought. But anyway, I had that triple layer, and the same thing happens. I'll go digging and go, oh, I still had some of those. Oh, I still had some of these. And then same thing. I end up tossing so much more. I feel so wasteful when I do that.
8: What's a good cheap date? We can throw that out there. Yeah. Or we can bitch about our spouses and their habits that drive you nuts. Either way, I'm down this morning. 765-456-1100. You can give us a call or shoot us a text. Let us know. I think a great date would be to... I mean, not really hiking, but just take a walk through a state park, you know, go and walk around. See, looking for rocks would be a good date.
10: There better
8: for me.
10: Not be any elevation on this hike.
8: That's right. No hills. No. You know what I mean. I'm not talking about hiking, but you can just go through a nice, you know, go to a state park.
9: Jackson Morrow, just walk around.
8: Yeah.
9: There you go. I don't know. I've got a creepy first date. You want to take a walk in the woods?
10: Let's go out to this remote location.
8: Yeah, I guess if they listen to our podcast, that's not going to work. No, we've all been conditioned to not
9: do that. Why don't you go ahead and give me your cell phone?
8: I'm going to turn your location off. Do you mind?
10: And you mind carrying the bear spray?
9: Yeah, I don't need that. I just need you. I'm faster. Now, you know what? One of the most memorable dates with my wife and I when we first got together, because we worked late when we met. We both worked at a certain a club that we didn't get off work till 3 a.m.
8: Right.
9: Our first date was actually a Steak and Shake because it was the only thing open. Mm-hmm. But the second date, we went up to my apartment and we were like, oh, we'll find something because it was so late, you know. And I found all the stuff to make a homemade pizza.
8: Fun.
9: And so that was our second date, was just together saying, "What do you like on pizza?" "Oh no, put that on your hat, not my hat. I don't eat those."
8: Right.
9: You know, and but whatever. It was like one of those pizzas, but whatever we could grab out of, you know, we went with it. And,
8: right.
9: And keep in mind, I lived with myself and my buddy. We were both bachelors. Not a whole lot of pickings in this fridge. All right. There was beer, chips, Pop Tarts, and macaroni.
8: I can't believe you had the stuff to make the crust, or did you have it a ready made crust?
9: It was a kit.
8: Ah,
9: it
8: gotcha.
9: Was the kid we made, and it was my roommate. He was really upset that I took it. But I went home and said, "Oh, he's got that. Stan won't care." But we went through it, and that was fun. I mean, just making it didn't turn out as well as I'd like.
8: Right.
9: But you know, but it still was something we did together, and we got a lot of talking
8: fun
9: in.
8: Fun memory.
9: Found out a lot about each other, and you know, and then 33 years later, so it must have been a good pizza.
8: Must have been a good one. It was good enough for sure. Yeah.
9: So now every time we will try to do that, make a pizza, or like Tombstone, or DiGiorno's or whatever, and we'll doctor it up with something we got in the fridge, like add more pepperoni.
8: Mm-hmm.
9: And every time we do that, we remember that. So it's like a good memory to have. So.
8: Yeah.
9: But, and it wasn't expensive.
8: And right out of the gate, she knows what you like on a pizza.
9: Yeah, everything.
8: So, yeah, I don't know. I think that there's a lot of things you can do that don't require fancy stuff. But some people, that's, if you're not going to wine and dine them, they want you to hit the road, which is a good thing to know about somebody if that's not important to you right out of the box, don't you think?
10: Yes.
8: Yeah. If you want to go out with somebody and they are not interested in doing things that might be more frugal and you're that way, that's a
9: flag.
8: That's a good little test. Yeah.
10: Yep.
8: See ya.
9: Yeah. I don't know. I don't think I would like my first date with somebody just kind of, you know, spend, irresponsibly, I guess.
8: So
9: just to try to impress me.
8: Love bombing.
9: Yeah.
8: Yeah.
9: Or the same thing. I wouldn't want to do that to, like, oh, just order whatever you want off the menu.
8: Right.
9: Oh, you said it.
8: Yeah.
9: Here we go.
8: Did you guys ever have those dates with women when you were dating back in the day that they ate like a bird? And you could tell that these women don't eat like a bird.
9: Prom night.
8: But they eat like a bird on a date.
9: I don't know about that. Yeah, prom night, I borrowed my sister's boyfriend's really cool, slammed S10 truck. You know, the presser picked her on this nice big old ride. And we went to Red Lobster. And we double dated with her best friend and my son. And it did everything I could. Like, we'll take that to go.
8: Yeah. Can I get a
9: on dates with you about movies.
8: It turns out it's if you go to...
9: We know each other a little bit. We had a class together. Took her to see Dances with Wolves. And a motorcycle at times. So I just took her home. Like, see ya. You know, sorry about that.
8: I never really thought of that as a West.
9: Yeah.
8: So good.
9: Those what was that one with Brendan Fraser? I can't remember his.
8: Football movies.
9: Well, there's a bunch of them.
8: The big movies. But that this weekend, and we watched the whole thing. It was, and Jeremy Schapp, who, you know, that's how I'll always see him. That, but
9: he could.
8: But, we did pretty good.
9: Yeah, I was watching some of the. We're going to have a good year.
8: I hope so.
9: Yeah, it looks pretty good, and they were talking up the NBA and all that. Yeah, Tyrese is back.
8: Yep.
9: So, should be a good year.
8: Hopefully.
9: Yeah, we shall see. But no, I caught speaking of Kevin Costner movies, and I caught one the other day that I hadn't seen in a long time. I almost forgot about it. It's got Don Johnson in it, Rene Russo, Tin Cup.
8: Oh,
9: the golf movie.
8: I've never seen that movie.
9: That was it's so good. It's got Cheech in it from Cheech and Chong as his caddy. Yeah, it's a really, really good movie. But
8: I also don't have the thing up. I got to get the do
9: that up. Oh, you need a call screen, and we got Susan. The experience.
8: Oh, well, let's talk to Susan.
11: Good Hi, morning. How are you guys?
8: Doing good. How
11: good
8: are you?
11: Good morning. I'm great.
8: How's everything over
11: beautiful
8: at the
11: day
8: experience?
11: Outside.
8: It is a beautiful day. It's a beautiful day.
11: It is.
8: And if you've got an event coming up, you need to look at the experience for sure. It's a great event space here in town. And, you know, that's what we want to talk about. So many people, because it's at the country club, think you have to be a country club member to rent the experience, and that's just not the case, is it, Susan?
11: No, it's sure not, and that's probably been my biggest obstacle. We always hear, I would have loved to have rented this, but I'm not a member. We're actually individually owned and operated by local business people here in Kokomo, so you do not have to be a country club member. We would love to host your event, your party, fundraiser, whatever it is. We love to give back to the community. So fundraisers, we love to host them as well.
8: Yep. So all you have to do is give Susan a call. You can go take a tour of the area if you haven't been there. The parking is fantastic. It's a nice big venue. How many people did you tell us it holds?
12: We can hold up to 300 people in the main ballroom, and we also have smaller spaces. We have the library that can hold 75 people. So if you're looking for a smaller party or gathering, maybe a small Christmas party, you can do it in the library as well.
8: Boy, that's a great idea, because I bet you guys are starting to book Christmas parties already, aren't you?
12: Yeah, we're starting to get calls. I've got four booked so far, so we do still have some weekend days available coming up. And if you're looking at a midweek event, which is very popular these days too, we do have discounted rates for weekdays.
8: Yeah, so give Susan a call, go tour the facility, and see why everybody loves to have events at the Experience. You guys really make it easy. You don't have to use your caterer. You can use any caterer that you like. Just a lot of great reasons why you should think about the Experience when you're going to be hosting a bash.
12: Yes, great times. And definitely, if you have your preferred vendor, we definitely would love to meet them. But if you need recommendations, we obviously work with all the DJs and caterers and photographers. We work with all of them fairly closely. So if you need a good recommendation, we can do that as well.
8: Yep. So it's a great place for a wedding reception, a terrific place for a business event. I mean, you guys can make the room look, you know, just gorgeous for whatever's going on. So make sure you give Susan a call. Susan, how do they get a hold of you at the Experience?
12: Sure. They can call the Experience line. It's 480-8292. Or you can always reach me on my personal line. It's 317-710-3419. I'd love to give anyone a tour. I would love to share the facility with everyone.
8: Yeah, because it really is a nice space. We've been to a lot of events there. So make sure you check it out, the Experience. Give Susan a call, 480-8292, and get a tour today. Thanks so much, kiddo. We'll see you soon.
12: Thank you, everyone.
8: Bye-bye. That's Susan at The Experience.
9: I thought you had to be a member, too. That's good to know.
8: Yeah, no.
9: I figured you'd have to be, so yeah.
8: No.
9: Cool.
8: And it's the parking is so great.
9: Oh, yeah, and drive right up front. Yeah. I remember several events we've been to there, yeah.
8: Yep, so make sure that you check it out if you're looking to. And for goodness sake, book now for Christmas, because if you wait until November, you're going to find out your Christmas party is going to be in February. So you'll want to make sure you get that done sooner than later, because there are people out there who plan ahead, I hear, and they get all that stuff snapped up. All righty. So
10: hey, Bolton said the movie you were thinking of, JR, is called The Scout.
9: The Scout. Okay.
8: I've never even heard of that.
9: Oh, it's a good movie. Huh. Yeah, it's really good.
8: I'll have to check it out.
9: So it's good. Educates on mental health and how it affects, you know, like so some athletes are really high functioning and that's what makes them so good. And then, like I said, then he starts to get therapy and starts to try to figure out his issues. And then he loses his ability to pitch like he was. But it's a good movie. So.
8: It's crazy. There was one of the clues on ESPN Jeopardy was talking about a pitcher who threw a no-hitter while he was half drunk and and just out of his mind on some other substances as well, through a no hitter, and it's like, wow.
10: Is the guy for the Pirates, Doc, famously pitched a no hitter while high on acid?
8: Wow, it could have been him. I can't remember who it was. I did know the Gale Sayers. They had a clue about Gale Sayers, and it was Brian's song they were talking about. But they had so many different categories, and they were all related to sports. Some sports in pop culture, some commercials that things people have done. But a lot of it was just about actual, you know, gameplay and stuff like that. It was really interesting. You should check it out.
9: Yeah, it was Doc Ellis. Okay.
8: Do what?
10: Doc Ellis, 1970.
8: Yeah, Doc Ellis. Wow.
9: Yeah, I was watching some of the sports the other night, and I'm going through football highlights, you know, trying to get ready for football. As I mentioned, I just put it on there while I was doing other things.
8: Hall of Fame game this Thursday.
9: Yeah, and the clip came up on YouTube of that Peyton Manning commercial where he's throwing a ball at the kids.
8: Oh, my God.
9: Oh, Saturday Night Live skit. Oh, yeah. It was hysterical.
8: It's so funny.
9: Comes out, you expect him to be all nice. He goes, catch the ball. What are you doing? And he throws it right at him. It was making that skit had to be hysterical.
8: That was one of the most unexpected, you know, commercial, like, you know, skits I ever saw on SNL, and it made me laugh until I cried.
9: I did. We watched it. I was like, I forgot all about it.
8: I can watch it over and over. It's so funny. The look on some of those kids' faces. Just
9: come on, okay, today we're going to learn some fundamentals.
8: And he just started
9: beating them down.
8: Oh, that was pretty good.
9: Well, back to the infiltrating. I was thinking something my wife and I do, and it's kind of a little piece of advice as well, and something we've done now because of the cost of going out to eat and all that. We order like the combo meals, like
8: and
9: steak and chicken, and then, okay, you get your steak, or we'll trade, you know, we're married now for a while. We could take a bite off each other's plate without freaking out. Some people, you know, can do
8: some people still
9: at first. Yeah, at first, you know, your first date, you don't want to, hey, oh, you're going to eat that, you know.
8: Yeah, no.
9: But, you know, being frugal, or a two for one, or buy one, get one free, or, you know, some of the happy hours, or buffets where, hey, here you go next time, I'll go this time.
8: I wonder if, I do wonder if there's anybody out there that would be offended by that, by, you know, hey, we could get a BOGO, and them saying, okay, you know, like you're a weirdo. I when you grow up in a big family and you're a working class kid, you look for bargains. I'm a bargain shopper. I started doing all my grocery shopping based around what's on sale here in the last, you know, couple of months, just because everything's so expensive.
9: And you've been telling
8: chicken, I'm down, you know.
9: And you've been telling me for a long time now. I'm trying to do it now, where use the app. You know, those deals on the app. Like, go through drive-thrus and things like that, you know, save money. And I just, and they always ask you right when you pull up. Now, that's the first thing they say. Instead of, hey, welcome to so-and-so, it's all, hello, are you using the app today?
8: Yeah.
9: And then I'm like, you know, this must be a thing. And then I see people, you know, looking at their phone, you know, and so I'm going to go through and find like the most frequent ones I go through.
8: Yeah.
9: You know, I mean, you know, the way I grew up, how fancy day was Arby's, you know.
8: Yeah. Well, it was a big deal every Saturday.
9: You want to split some potato cakes?
8: Mom would go get her hair done. We did our chores while she was gone, and she would come back, and we would all have a hamburger and what is now known as a small fry at McDonald's. That used to be like the only size.
9: Yeah.
8: And we would split a Coke. Mom always bought, you know, Cokes, a case of, well, not a case, but a thing of Cokes.
9: A four-pack
8: big
9: or
8: glass bottles, you know. Oh. And we would all... It'd be like three drinks for one bottle. And when you got a lot of kids, you got to do that. So,
9: yeah, my mom was one of 13, so eating out was not really a thing they did. That's why it was always such a special thing, you know, payday Fridays. Like, I remember my favorite sandwich was, we'd go, you know, it was Arby's. I hate to sound like that again, but it was Arby's. I'd get a bacon cheddar deluxe, and I look forward to that thing all week long.
8: Mm-hmm.
9: But yeah, I'm not opposed to going out on a date where they don't spend a lot of money. But then again, you see, you know, some guys feel like they have to make an impression like that. Like, oh, let's go ahead and make this an investment kind of thing. You know, show her. But I don't know if you're impressed by that. Then
8: here's the thing you can do to impress her. Make sure your car is clean, for one. You know, don't pick somebody up for a date with a, you know, garbage pile in the back of your car. Mm. You don't want to do that. Maybe you can ask her to help clean out your car for your date.
9: I love it when my wife first saw
8: That'll
9: my
8: That'll be
9: car.
8: Your last date, but...
9: We just talked to her sister about that the night when we first met. And she says, I'll never forget when you pulled up in a ponytail, a Van Halen t-shirt, and that Nova. My mom just about had a cow. She came out like, oh my God, she brought the devil home, you know?
8: Oh my.
9: But I do remember what I knew my wife was a keeper when the first date, like I said, steak and steak, we got off work at like 2, 3 in the morning. And I walked out and she goes, that's your car? And she goes, it's so old. Because, you know, it was an old Nova.
8: Yeah.
9: And I was like, oh, yeah, wait till she gets in, here's that motor, you know. I'm getting close thinking, like, with my little mind. So I opened the door for her, you know, try to be nice. Get in, shut the door. And she reached over and unlocked my door. I knew right then, oh, yeah.
8: That's a keeper.
9: Yep, she wouldn't go make me do, you know, she reached over. Ah, okay, she thinks on her feet, good. So,
8: very nice.
9: And it's still going, so.
8: Yep.
9: You know, it's little things like that.
8: It really is. It really is the little things in a relationship.
9: I think the thing is, of dating, people try to come across as something or not.
8: Oh, yeah, that's no good.
9: But then again, who am I to say? I haven't dated in 33 years, so.
8: Yeah, but still, you want to be yourself because you don't want someone to think you're somebody that you're not.
9: Yeah.
8: You know, then you just have to act like you're somebody that you're not during your relationship. That's not good.
9: Well, I remember early in radio, one of my mentors told me, don't put on such a show that you have to keep it up.
8: Yeah.
9: When you don't want to be yourself at all times, and you won't have to worry about that.
8: That's the truth.
9: And that's the problem. When I meet people, they're like, are you really that same guy on the radio? I'm like, yeah, I'm that idiot. I talk too much. I'll interrupt you. I keep talking.
8: Yeah.
9: That's me. You know, I listened to my last night. I was cleaning up the garage when mail call came back on. Uh-huh. I literally looked over and said, shut up, JR. Good Lord. Let her talk, man.
8: You're good. Hey, it's top of the hour, though. We need to take a break. We're going to let Jane talk for a few minutes. 765-456-1100. Let us know what's on your mind.
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14: McDonald's customers, like many Americans, are watching their spending. While the fast food chain says slightly fewer people came into the stores, those that did come in spent slightly more on average. McDonald's has said it aims to attract a wider range of customers with options such as hand-breaded chicken and new drinks in vibrant TikTok-friendly colors. While a coalition of 25 Democrat-led states sued the Trump administration over tariffs of 10 to 12.5% on goods from 60 trading partners, Indiana is not part of this suit. The lawsuit asked the court to block and overturn the tariffs and refund what's been paid by the states. State leadership argues that the tariffs function as an illegal multi-billion dollar tax on everyday consumers and local businesses. Well, the Trump administration's plan to relocate thousands of Department of Agriculture employees from the Capitol could risk research, trade, and aid programs as staff decline to relocate. That's going to union surveys and interviews with a handful of federal employees. The USDA plans to move more than half of its 4,600 Washington area employees to regional offices, including one in Indianapolis, as part of a broader reorganization that it says will better tailor its services to farmers and ranchers. And a growing number of companies, including Stellantis, are betting Americans are ready to embrace smaller, less expensive vehicles. Some of these are electric, low-speed vehicles, or LSVs, that are a step above a traditional golf cart, but below a typical light-duty car or truck. Small cars have historically not sold well in the U.S., but those involved with LSVs believe they could be a growth market for Americans who want an affordable, easy-to-drive vehicle for short distances. I'm Jane King, and this has been Wall Street to Main Street on 100.5 KI.
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8: And we're back with Mail Call, 765-456-1100. I think if I was dating now, what would bother me is if they had their phone in their hand all the time.
9: Yeah, that would be, yeah.
8: I bet that's, well, I
9: wasn't, it wasn't a thing back in the day.
8: No.
9: No.
8: Nope.
10: Well, I think a lot of women want to do something, you know, on a first day, especially that's in public.
8: Oh, yeah. Mm. Yeah. Don't go into the woods on the first day. That's not a good, probably not a good look.
10: Something very casual and, you know, not with a short time.
8: Yeah.
10: In a public place.
9: Yeah, chance for her to escape if she needs to.
8: That's right. Find out if she likes baseball. Go to a ball game.
9: Find out what you have in common, yeah.
8: Yeah.
9: Yeah. Usually you know within the first, I'd say, hour. You spend an hour with somebody. That's long enough to see whether you want to pursue it or not. Depending on the circumstances, I guess. But
10: I bet it's tough on one date. I mean, you know, somebody can avoid their phone probably, at least I'd hope so, for one date. But that doesn't mean that that's not what they're always going to be doing, you know.
8: Yeah.
10: Pretty easy to hide who you really are. It takes a while. I recommend dating for an extended period of time and going on vacation with somebody.
9: There you go.
10: You can really not hide who you are when you go on vacation.
8: That's true. Yeah. That's absolutely true.
9: That's a good catch. Yeah, that's good.
8: Hey, speaking of vacation, see what Zach Brown did?
10: Yes.
8: Sunday?
9: What is up with that $40 million worth of cruises he gave to his crowd? Is that what I read?
8: He gave everybody at that show, he's going to send him on a cruise. Yeah, he's got an association with this ship and this cruise line.
9: Yeah.
8: But, yeah, that's 37,000 people are going to go cruising.
9: Yeah, they said a value of $40 million.
8: I want to know how he picked the city that was going to get that.
9: Yeah, now everybody's going to want to go to his concerts.
8: Yeah.
9: Am I get a free cruise?
8: Like Oprah.
10: You'd want it to be, I don't know, is there a dock for that kind of cruise ship in Boston?
8: I don't know.
10: I think that
9: is that where he was at.
10: That would be.
8: Yeah, he was at Fenway Park. Yeah,
10: you'd want to do it in a venue that isn't a place where they have easy access to get to the boat.
8: Yeah, that might be.
9: Well, I guess it's like a summer. It's a concert kind of cruise. Like I think like a lot of musical acts. So I think they're just trying to get people on the boat.
10: Yeah,
9: that way they can really milk them.
10: Probably struggling right now.
9: Yeah. Oh, I bet.
10: For any way possible to get people on the boats.
8: Yeah. Hmm. That's still something we've never done. We've never taken a cruise.
10: How much did it cost him to do this?
8: It was like a $40 million deal.
10: Wow.
8: Yeah. So I'm sure it didn't cost him $40
9: million. No, the company probably. Yeah, 37,000 fans. He said to give away, valued at more than $40
8: million. Yeah.
9: And it's the largest surprise audience gift live entertainment history.
8: Yeah.
9: He has a partnership with the cruise line.
8: He's like, here, Oprah.
9: Co-designed live music venue on the Beachcomber, is what it's called. Beachcomber. So, yeah, they worked out a deal to get people on that boat so they can, you know, make money other ways. But, yeah, you know what? I've never been on a cruise. I know people that love them.
8: They
9: like every year they live for the next one. And, you know, obviously I watch a lot of shows, documentaries and things like that that are just negative about what could go wrong, which if you watch that, you're never going to go anywhere.
8: Something can go wrong with anything. I mean, but I do know that, you know, there's been a lot of big things like that poor cruise ship last year where they had some communicable disease. I can't even remember which one it was now. There are so many. And they had to stay out at sea. They couldn't
9: let them dock.
8: Dock. And wow, that was
9: the one I didn't like was when the ship was like tilted, it like hit. And it was like sitting out in the ocean, tilted sideways, and everybody had to be evacuated with little boats. Yeah, and while the ship is sideways. And I was like, oh, hell no.
8: Yeah.
9: Or the worst one, I think, was when the entire plumbing on the ship went bad.
8: Oh, my God. Can you
9: thousands
8: imagine?
9: Of people on a ship with no plumbing to go to the bathroom.
8: That's
9: that
8: bad.
9: Must have been just horrible.
8: That would be very bad.
10: Wouldn't be a problem if you had a room with a
8: porthole,
10: with a deck.
8: you'd have to be outside all the time.
9: You'd be chumming.
8: Yepper. That's terrible. Who's on one?
10: It's Rusty.
8: Oh, let's talk to Rusty over there at Ralphie's. Good morning.
20: Good morning. I tell you what, the best cruise we've ever went on, and I know it sounds like it's just for kids, but is the Disney cruise.
9: Oh, wow.
20: Is awesome. I mean, it doesn't even matter if it's, you know, you think you go on a Disney cruise and it would be, you know, characters just running all over the place and, you know, just nothing but characters, and it's not. I mean, they separate the kids from the children very good, and they've got all these games and stuff. It's the best cruise ever. And then you stop at the Disney Island. So if you want to go on a cruise, go on a Disney cruise. Whether you have kids or not, it's the best cruise. And the dinners and foods are great. But that's the best cruise.
9: We looked at one, a Disney cruise, when we were thinking about it at Disney. We were like, you know, thought about getting sucked in that little, not really timeshare thing, but the advertisement thing, like free cruise if you sign up for this. We looked at it, and the ship actually had a roller coaster on the ship.
8: That'd be fun.
20: Yeah.
9: I was like, oh, wow, what a view that must be.
8: Yeah. So. I talked to my sister the other day. They've got one coming up. But they do that stuff all the time. They're big Disney people. Big.
9: Now, would you go Alaska or, like, Caribbean? Where would you rather go, warm or cold?
8: On a Disney cruise?
9: On a cruise, any kind of cruise.
8: Oh, I'd probably, well, I like warm weather, but I would love to see Alaska.
9: I would, too. I don't know. That would be a hard decision, but.
20: I think the Alaska cruise would be I've done like 3 or 4 cruises, not very many, but everyone that goes on the Alaska cruise says, oh my gosh, it's the best cruise in the world. So some reason, whether it's cold or not, everyone loves that cruise.
8: That's beautiful. That's just beautiful country. I'd love to see it.
20: Maybe I should give away an Alaskan cruise then, you know, for like the 3,000th customer or something. I'll have to come up with some idea of give away an Alaskan cruise. That'd be fun.
8: That would be fun. But, you know, if you want to golf any great golf course in the world, you can do that right here in Kokomo over at Ralphie's.
9: Good date night over there. You can do that.
8: That would be a great date night.
20: You know, we've had a lot of people lately. I'm not sure, kind of, you know, it goes in phases. But with the suite deals, we had a really nice couple last night in. I don't know their age. I'm going to say they were 17, 18 years old, like you know, just high schoolers on a. And they bought the suite deal, and the young man, he was really nice young man. He's like, man, this is a cheap date for me. He's like, for $25, he goes, I get to come in here and I get to play putt-putt, and he goes, heck, I can't take her to movies for $25. He goes, so we've had a lot of people come in here recently, and I don't know if it's school starting, you know, because everybody's got to buy school supplies and all that stuff, but if you want some really inexpensive entertainment, you got to go on to WWKI and get the, and we do have a lot of people calling in saying, we'll get the suite deals, how do we get them, but just... I know you guys tell everybody, but they got to go onto your site and get it. And heck, some people start school today, tomorrow, and the next day. So if you're not starting school today, I mean, go online and get one of those WWKI suite deals.
8: Yeah,
20: and
8: it's print on demand.
20: Holy crap. I mean, $25. You come in and you get $50. I mean, come in and do bowling for an hour for $25. Where can you go do bowling for an hour for 4 or 5 people for $25? That's
8: and
20: impossible.
8: It's so much fun. If you've never been duck pin bowling, it's different than regular bowling, but it's the same, if that makes sense. It's just so much fun. So, you know, go in with a group from the office after work. You know, if the kids are going to be at practices or something, you got a little bit of time finally back in your summer, you know, stop by Ralphie's after work and have some fun before you have to head home to the chaos.
9: Yeah, the duck pin bowling. That's right. Half the size, twice the fun.
8: Yep.
9: Yeah.
20: I was just gonna ask you that. I keep gotta get that in my mind. Half the size, twice the fun. That's gonna be a slogan somehow we put together somewhere.
9: Yeah. I just like the environment. When you come in, you smell pizza, you smell good food, you see somebody over swinging a club, you hear that sound of the duck pin bowling, pins being knocked.
8: Everybody's having fun.
9: Ball, you hear the chatter. You look up, there's a good event on the TV, and then putt-putt, you hear people, you know, when they miss a shot. It's a fun environment for the whole family.
8: It really is. So if you haven't been there, what's wrong with you? Get online and get that sweet deal while you can, because when they're gone, they're gone. And the nice thing is they last for 6 months. So, you know, when you purchase that sweet deal now, that's going to be good through January. So
20: Through Christmas.
8: Yeah. Make sure, what a great stocking stuffer for the kids who love to go to Ralphie's. So make sure you get your sweet deals while you can, WWKI.com. But they're print on demand. Get you one, get into Ralphie's and have some fun with your family or without your family. Because you've been having fun with them all summer, right, Mom? Just get in there and just relax a little bit. It's a good time. So get on over there to Ralphie's and don't forget to check out that pizza ATM.
9: Yeah, I was just going to mention that. Yeah, yeah. I might see that. That's a whole new thing. That's cool.
20: Well, everyone still doesn't understand it, but yeah, please get by. I mean, the breakfast pizza, if you're dropping the kids off to school, swing by, get a breakfast pizza, go over there and sit there in line while you're waiting to drop your children off at school or whatever you want to do. But it's 24 hours a day. So people still don't understand that the machine actually cooks the pizza in the machine. So it's 24 hours a day. And then probably by this Friday, we'll have the ice cream machine open, which will be doing the same thing. And that's just what you need your kids to have before they go to school and start. Is just load them up with a bunch of ice cream in the morning for breakfast.
8: Your teachers will love you.
20: And then there's drinks, too. So it's a whole vending, basically, area that's going to have drinks and pizza and ice cream. But by this Friday, everything should be open. And then, well, all of it. Pizza's open now. And I think we're going to see you guys, I think, in a week or two. You guys are going to be here all day.
8: What's the date on that, Nick? Do you remember?
10: I'm sorry, for what?
8: For our big day out at Ralphie's.
10: Oh, I think it's the 22nd is what I was told.
8: Yeah.
9: Okay.
8: Does that sound right?
20: Yeah. And the whole, you know, I think the whole week before that, we're going to do like only $5 pizzas.
8: Ooh.
20: And then it's going to lead up to that day. And then I believe on that day, when you come in and register, two people are going to win the golden pizza box, which means it's free pizza for a year.
8: That's incredible.
20: Yeah, so it's going to be a great big event. It's going to be fun.
8: Yeah, that will be fun. See, they don't tell us those kinds of details because they know we can't keep a secret. So we usually find out right before, but wow, that's going to be a good
9: free
8: time.
9: Free pizza for a year.
8: Yeah,
9: wow.
8: Keep listening for more on our big ATM kickoff there at Ralphie's Pizza in the Maple Crest Plaza.
9: Right.
8: We'll see you then, buddy. Thanks so much.
9: Thanks.
20: You guys have a good day.
8: You
20: bye.
8: Too. Bye-bye. Yeah, Ralphie's, good times. It's a lot of fun with your family. Or without, like I said.
9: Or without. I like that. Yeah. Seeing a lot of those back-to-school commercials and all this. I would hate to shop for a kid to go back to school in this day and age, because I remember just getting like the notebooks you had to have, the number 2 pencil. Remember that? You had to have the number 2. I don't know why it was like a number 1 or a number 4. I never knew that, because they said number 2 was the one you had to get.
8: Yeah.
9: But, or, you know, couldn't use certain colors of ink and a pen. You know, then calculators. Or I remember the first time I got a calculator watch, and I got it taken away like every day because it had Pac-Man on it.
8: Mm-hmm.
9: But yeah, I bet it's expensive. So I can't imagine what the average cost of a child to or a kid to go back to school because of all the tech.
8: It's a lot.
9: You know, and I know the school provide most of the tablets, but the kids are responsible. Because, I mean, when my daughter brought one home, this was 10 years ago, it was like in a military-grade armor case, you know, and I was like, I bet they have to be.
8: And they still find a way to drop them and break them, I'm sure. But, yeah, it's not cheap getting a kid back in school. You've got, you know, sports physicals and new clothes, and because they all grow a foot over the summer. And, yeah, it's a lot of expense for parents, that's for sure.
9: That's a good point you mentioned. If you have multiple children and they're all active in, like, you know, activities after school, whether it be just a club or anything, it all costs money.
8: Oh, yeah.
9: You know, I mean,
8: of the gas. Running, because our gas tax expire, or our gas tax little vacation we've had expires this Friday.
9: Oh, really?
8: So you can expect another 69.5 or whatever it is cents a gallon after that. So, yeah, it's expensive for parents these days, just running back and forth to practices and getting kids here and there. And yeah,
9: well, I don't even like
8: you have to be a logistics major to get that done. I really think you do.
9: Yeah, I ran the whole state area for swimming, golf. I mean, just all the concerts, choirs, just band. I mean, all the different things. So I can imagine having multiple children involved in multiple things. And poor Kenny, he's going to have to clone himself, him and Amanda. So
8: yep.
9: But yeah, like I said, it's that time of year. So be watching for the school buses in the morning. Kids are trying to get used to their new routines. You know, so just keep your head on a swivel in the morning.
8: And remember that you cannot pass a bus. Do not pass a bus with the stop arm out ever, unless you want to get in big trouble.
9: Don't get impatient around a school bus.
8: No, it can be a tragedy.
9: Yeah, we had a tragedy a few years back. It's just, wow.
8: Yep, don't do that. So.
9: Horrible. So be smart, be safe, watch those crosswalks, and if it's that time around schools, you know, just like I said, use your head.
8: Yep, be smart. It's all you got to do.
9: You know what's different, though? I was talking to my son about this the other day because my granddaughter's going to start preschool. And he was talking about, yeah, she goes 3 hours a day. And I just remember preschool was usually about half a day, mm-hmm. you know, and then you get to regular school, you know, and it's usually in Arizona, they would go in at 9.
8: Right.
9: And get off at like 2. And I got there. I'm like, wow, we got ripped off. In Indiana, man, we were there from like 7:30 first bell. 10 till 8, like, yeah, and then 3, and then the bus ride home, mm-hmm. if you lived in the country, was another hour. So you add an hour on the beginning and add an end. You know, we were gone all day.
8: Yeah.

0: I can't, or he'd be in the pool, you know, stuff like that. So, yeah, it's got to be a struggle, just especially have multiple kids this day and age with, you know, buying shoes and clothing. And anytime you're involved in a sport, you know, like all the apparel you got to have for it, whether it be football, basketball.
1: And the fees associated with it.
0: And like you said, the physicals and equipment.
1: Yep. It's expensive, that's for sure.
0: Yeah. I would like to know what the average cost per year of it is raising a child each day. I'll tell them I'm in an average, you know, home.
1: Well, like we said yesterday, if you don't want kids, you're going to save a lot of money. It's a lot. I never really wanted to know because it's just a lot.
0: Some things you better not know.
1: Yeah, there's some things that are just okay to just put your head in the sand about.
2: According to Copilot, average cost to raise a child in the U.S. from birth to age 18 is $250,000, for most families spending between $150,000 to $500,000, depending on location, income, and lifestyle choices.
1: I bet that doesn't include daycare. Because daycare sounds like the average you'd spend for that over the course of it would be about $250,000. It's crazy how much people are spending on daycare now.
0: Yeah, I just want to say thank God for grandparents that are involved.
1: Oh, yeah.
0: You know?
1: Yeah.
0: They helped us tremendously. I mean, like...
1: We've always made ourselves available.
0: We did daycare with my son for just a couple years, and it just... We could never get comfortable enough with it.
1: Yeah.
0: And then finally, when we got close enough, we had more family near us. That was the option. We'd rather do that. So.
1: Yep.
0: But for those that can, you know. And then when I found out how much daycare was, I heard what a family spent on three kids in daycare has almost offset what she made at work. But she said, I work for the insurance.
1: Right.
0: And I was just like, wow, that's got to be tough.
1: Wow. Especially for a single mom, single dad.
0: I know. I don't know how my mom did it back then with just me and my sister. I can't imagine it today. And
2: I wonder if they're. Just the overall cost of living will push more Americans towards multi-generational housing like you see in other countries.
1: It seems to be a growing trend.
0: And people move back in with their parents to save money and help them.
1: Yeah.
0: Help their elderly, too, instead of trying to take care of them. I mean, I'm getting that to where eventually my mom's probably going to be living with me.
1: Yeah. I mean, you look at these ADUs and, you know, they're like little apartments that you can put in your backyard for your mother. Father, in-laws, you know, a lot of people are doing that. I was checking into the cost of converting my garage into an apartment, you know, for my mother-in-law. Mm-hmm. And I didn't get a bunch of quotes, but it could be done, but I know it would be pricey. But
0: we thought of that too.
1: And I asked a realtor, I said, you know, what can you expect to get back? And he said, you get about 65% ROI on that.
0: Well, ain't bad.
1: So
0: I was thinking about that too the other day when I was back there looking at the two rooms we have that, you know, we have a spare bedroom and then we have one that was considered an office, but we worked out on the back. Mm-hmm. Anyway, I thought about taking and putting a doorway between those two to make like a little, like you said, like a kind of another little section.
1: Yeah.
0: Where she'll have her own bathroom and all that kind of stuff. Because like I said, eventually I'm going to have to take care of my mother and she refuses to go to a facility, you know, a place like that. So, and I don't want her to be uncomfortable.
1: Right.
0: You know, I have no problem with her, you know. But, yeah, this day and age, like I said, there's a lot of multi-generational families. We had a family that we lived in Arizona. There was three generations that lived in a double wide behind us, Hispanic family, and they were the happiest bunch you ever met.
1: Mm-hmm.
0: You know, I mean, they were just, they're really, really family-oriented, nice people.
1: Close great people. Families. Yeah, nothing wrong with that.
0: Always helped me take care of my horses. I got to know all the kids, and, you know, it was just, you can learn a lot from multi-generational families.
1: Absolutely.
0: A lot of patience and sharing.
1: Yeah.
0: But that
1: make
0: story
1: a lot
0: was
1: of
0: that?
1: Memories, I'm sure, that last forever when you get to spend. I would have loved to have spent more time with my grandparents when I was a kid because I just adored them.
0: I did. My mom dropped me off in the morning because she had to go to work early. Mm-hmm. I go to my grandma's and get on the bus there. So I got to see Granny twice a day.
2: In the house my mom grew up in Kansas City, Missouri, her grandparents lived in the basement with their parents.
1: Yeah. Yeah, I don't think that's as rare as people think. I think that's, and especially now, like you said, with just the cost of living and everything, it's becoming a necessity for people to, you know, live.
0: Suddenly, I just pictured Willy Wonka in the Chocolate Factory. Charlie coming home, the parents are laying over there, grandparents over there.
1: Yeah.
0: And a hole in the roof.
1: Yeah.
0: But
1: that was another thing, you know, I mean, you've got, if the grandparents are retired, then they can take some of the load off as far

0: as cooking and cleaning. Yeah. And, you know, I think there are a lot of benefits to it, a lot. So I've never done it, so it's easy for me to say that.
1: Yeah. Exactly. Well, I was just thinking that. I was like, it sounds a lot
0: in practice.
1: Yeah. Sounds a lot easier, but I'm pretty sure that's going to be, you know, be a.
0: But I think
1: a learning curve there.
0: I think that's why it would be important, though, to have a space that's self-contained.
1: Yeah.
0: You know, so you've got a place that's just yours where you can get away from everybody and everything. And
1: I told my wife, if we build a she shed in the backyard for your mother, I have one condition. The lock goes on the outside.
0: There you go. And that's not
1: Oh, my God. I hope
0: idea.
1: She's not listening. She's on her way here. Wow.
0: Oh, yeah. You better hope she's not listening.
1: Oh, sorry. I don't mean that, folks. I'm not going to isolate.
0: But you could have a doggy door. She's got like 12 of them, right?
1: She gets stuck halfway in. Yeah. I want that picture.
0: Not for her, for the dogs.
1: Let mama out.
0: I don't think that would be very nice, JR. Oh, my goodness. All righty, then. All right. Well, I think that's going to do it for us. We've managed to yammer on for another hour today. Hey, we'll be back tomorrow. We've got some folks coming in to talk about the big fundraiser going on for Samaritan Caregivers. Not the mom sale, but I'm sure we'll talk about that, too. But they do have a big benefit concert, gospel concert coming up. And we'll find out about all of that. So make sure you join us for Mail Call tomorrow morning at 9:30. Enjoy this beautiful day. Be on the lookout for those buses.
1: And we have more of those Boots on the Bend tickets tomorrow.
0: Yes, we do.
1: Now, I don't have them. People kept calling me when they heard, like, Eric Church and a couple of them thinking that we were giving away like
0: then
1: that.
0: We got them in the morning.
1: It's Tammy in the mornings for those Boots on the Bend, which is a great show. And,
0: And it's a two-day pass.
1: Yes.
0: So you get to go both days. So it's a two-day ticket for
1: Boots on the Bend. That's going to be a great concert.
0: It would be really good. There's a lot of great talent
1: and
0: there.
1: And when is it again?
0: It's the 14th and 15th of August, so it's a Friday and Saturday.
1: Oh, so it's coming up real soon. Yeah, oh, I thought it was September. So
0: Hardy is the Friday night headliner, and Eric Church, the Saturday night headliner. So
1: you got to see the Chief.
0: That's pretty darn good right there.
1: Ashley McBride, Flatland Calvary.
0: So good in concert.
1: Case Rise.
0: Yep. Lots of good stuff. So make sure you're listening for that in the morning. Have a good one, everybody. Be on the lookout for those school buses. Yeah. We'll see you back here tomorrow morning at 9:30. Till then, boy.
2: Could live like that.
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4: ABC News, I'm Wayne Cabot. The direction of the Democratic Party is being tested tonight in key races, including Michigan Senate. And while we can't project a winner there yet, progressives do appear to have lost a Missouri primary in which former squad member Cori Bush was hoping to win back her seat. ABC News projecting Wesley Bell will beat her again.
5: Missouri is one of the states that redrew its districts at the behest of Donald Trump. But Missouri is expected to add one to the Republican margin.
4: ABC News Washington Bureau Chief Rick Klein. Kansas, ABC News projecting Cindy Holscher wins the Democratic primary for governor. President Trump had a fundraiser at his golf club in L.A. tonight. 2 days ago, sheriffs arrested an intruder taking pictures, they say, with ammo in his pocket and a pistol in his car. Homeland Security says New Jersey ICE detainee Edwin Lopez Cornejo died of cardiac arrest, his family alleging medical negligence at Delaney Hall. This is ABC News.
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0: This is the KI forecast from the McCool's Flooring Weather Center.
1: Mostly sunny today with a high in the mid-80s, partly cloudy tonight, isolated showers and thunderstorms, and a low in the mid-60s. Partly cloudy on Thursday with showers and thunderstorms, humid on Thursday with a high around 80. Friday's outlook, partly cloudy, scattered showers and thunderstorms late in the afternoon, and a high in the low 80s.
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1: Mostly sunny today with a high in the mid-80s, partly cloudy tonight, isolated showers and thunderstorms, and a low in the mid-60s, partly cloudy on Thursday with showers and thunderstorms, humid on Thursday with a high around 80, Friday's outlook partly cloudy, scattered showers and thunderstorms late in the afternoon, and a high in the low 80s.
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1: ABC News, I'm Wayne Cabot. The marquee race, the Michigan Democratic Senate primary, turned out to be closer than the polling suggested. The progressive Abdul El-Sayed sweating it out against establishment Democrat Haley Stevens. In Missouri, progressive Democrat Cori Bush lost her primary race to incumbent Congressman Wesley Bell and took aim at AIPAC lobbying and the Iran war.
2: These bills that come about where we're sending $3.3 billion for war to Israel, we can't just let that go and nobody say anything about it.
1: More than two-thirds of the West is in drought. In Oregon, half the state is in severe or extreme drought, where wildfires have burned 2 million acres. An intruder at Trump National, Los Angeles, Sunday, 2 days before the president arrived for a fundraiser Tuesday night. Sheriffs arresting a man they say was armed and might have been caught casing the place. Market futures higher after the S&P and Dow shattered records again. This is ABC News.
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0: 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TR here. 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It'll be here before you know it. And we're helping teachers clear those lists. 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And a big thanks to all of you who have helped clear the list.
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2: Mostly sunny today with a high in the mid-80s, partly cloudy tonight, isolated showers and thunderstorms, and a low in the mid-60s. Partly cloudy on Thursday with showers and thunderstorms, humid on Thursday with a high around 80. Friday's outlook partly cloudy, scattered showers and thunderstorms late in the afternoon, and a high in the low 80s.
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0: 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How's it going? 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
2: Mostly sunny today with a high in the mid-80s, partly cloudy tonight, isolated showers and thunderstorms, and a low in the mid-60s, partly cloudy on Thursday with showers and thunderstorms, humid on Thursday with a high around 80, Friday's outlook partly cloudy, scattered showers and thunderstorms late in the afternoon, and a high in the low 80s.
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1: ABC News, I'm Wayne Cabot. So how did progressives do on primary night? In defeat, Missouri, Cori Bush, former squad member, saying this to the incumbent Democrat Wesley Bill.
2: For the next 2 years, this community will be represented by someone that didn't deem you valuable enough to show up to one candidate forum where there were audience comments, even though I showed up to everyone.
1: Before the polls closed in Michigan, election officials warned it would be a long night in a tight race between progressive Democrat Dr. Abdul Al-Sayed and the establishment candidate Haley Stevens. The Ohio congressman facing an ethics investigation over domestic abuse allegations, Max Miller, says he's innocent and will not quit his campaign even after getting a phone call from President Trump. L.A. sheriffs say an armed suspect was arrested at Trump National Golf Course there while taking pictures Sunday, 2 days before Trump came for a fundraiser. This is ABC News.
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0: Big Country 100.5 KI. How you doing? 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
2: Mostly sunny today with a high in the mid-80s, partly cloudy tonight, isolated showers and thunderstorms, and a low in the mid-60s, partly cloudy on Thursday with showers and thunderstorms, humid on Thursday with a high around 80, Friday's outlook partly cloudy, scattered showers and thunderstorms late in the afternoon, and a high in the low 80s.
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0: 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How's it going? 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
2: Mostly sunny today with a high in the mid-80s, partly cloudy tonight, isolated showers and thunderstorms, and a low in the mid-60s. Partly cloudy on Thursday with showers and thunderstorms, humid on Thursday with a high around 80. Friday's outlook, partly cloudy, scattered showers and thunderstorms late in the afternoon, and a high in the low 80s.
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1: ABC News, I'm Wayne Cabot. The marquee race, the Michigan Democratic Senate primary, turned out to be closer than the polling suggested. The progressive Abdul El-Sayed sweating it out against establishment Democrat Haley Stevens. In Missouri, progressive Democrat Cori Bush lost her primary race to incumbent Congressman Wesley Bell and took aim at AIPAC lobbying and the Iran war.
2: These bills that come about where we're sending $3.3 billion for war to Israel, we can't just let that go and nobody say anything about it.
1: More than two-thirds of the West is in drought. In Oregon, half the state is in severe or extreme drought, where wildfires have burned 2 million acres. An intruder at Trump National, Los Angeles, Sunday, 2 days before the president arrived for a fundraiser Tuesday night. Sheriffs arresting a man they say was armed and might have been caught casing the place. Market futures higher after the S&P and Dow shattered records again. This is ABC News.
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0: Hit Country 100.5 KI. Hey, it's Kenny. Want to remind you the last Saturday of every month is the Howard County Vietnam Veterans Organization Heroes Market. That happens there at the grounds on State Road 26 in Greentown. 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
2: Mostly sunny today with a high in the mid-80s, partly cloudy tonight, isolated showers and thunderstorms, and a low in the mid-60s, partly cloudy on Thursday with showers and thunderstorms, humid on Thursday with a high around 80, Friday's outlook partly cloudy, scattered showers and thunderstorms late in the afternoon, and a high in the low 80s.
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so I can't complain. Yeah, I got 87 in the tank, y'all. It's a hand-me-downer, but it cranks, y'all. Sure, it rocks, it's a little pain.

0: Hit Country 100.5 KI. JR here. Hope you're doing well. And keep in mind, folks, we're still helping those teachers clear those lists. And by that, I mean teachers spend way too much money out of their own pockets for things they need in their classrooms. And I know school's out right now, but they're gearing up. It'll be here before you know it. And we're helping teachers clear those lists. 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And a big thanks to all of you who have helped clear the list.
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2: Mostly sunny today with a high in the mid-80s, partly cloudy tonight, isolated showers and thunderstorms, and a low in the mid-60s, partly cloudy on Thursday with showers and thunderstorms, humid on Thursday with a high around 80, Friday's outlook partly cloudy, scattered showers and thunderstorms late in the afternoon, and a high in the low 80s.
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0: ABC News, I'm Wayne Cabot. So how did progressives do on primary night? In defeat, Missouri, Cori Bush, former squad member, saying this to the incumbent Democrat Wesley Bell.
1: For the next 2 years, this community will be represented by someone that didn't deem you valuable enough to show up to one candidate forum where there were audience comments, even though I showed up to everyone.
0: Before the polls closed in Michigan, election officials warned it would be a long night in a tight race between progressive Democrat Dr. Abdul Al-Sayed and the establishment candidate Haley Stevens. The Ohio congressman facing an ethics investigation over domestic abuse allegations, Max Miller, says he's innocent and will not quit his campaign even after getting a phone call from President Trump. L.A. sheriffs say an armed suspect was arrested at Trump National Golf Course there while taking pictures Sunday, 2 days before Trump came for a fundraiser. This is ABC News.
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3: This is Hoosier Ag Today's Wednesday Farm Market Preview. The seesaw continues into another week as markets were up on Monday, down on Tuesday. Where do we go today? Angie Setzer is here, Consus Ag Consulting. And one thing we know for sure, volatility is here.
4: Right. It would not surprise me at the least to see a little bit of a test to see if we see a continuation of some selling pressure after the failure to move higher or the failure to trade stronger after Monday. Tuesday was quite disappointing, kind of erased everything that we had seen there. And so it would not surprise me to see folks try to test the lower leg of the range here, see where that lies. And before we hopefully see some buying return. Weather will be a big factor, the geopolitical side of things, and just so much to pay attention to these days. But it wouldn't surprise me to see us start with a little bit of pressure and maybe finish stronger at the end of the day.
3: Angie Setzer there, and I'm Andy Eubank. Who's your Ag Today, Indiana's Farm Network.
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1: ABC News, I'm Sherry Preston. A very close race in the Democratic primary for an open Senate seat in Michigan. Neither moderate Democrat Haley Stevens or more progressive Democrat Abdul Al-Sayed are claiming victory in the very tight contest as of now. Former so-called squad member progressive Democrat Cori Bush losing her Missouri race in the St. Louis area to incumbent Congressman Wesley Bell in one of those newly drawn congressional districts. A potential security threat for President Trump, a man arrested at a Trump golf course in advance of his visit to Los Angeles last night.
2: Officials say plain-clothed agents reported a suspicious man at Trump National Golf Club in Rancho Palos Verdes Sunday. They say he was spotted walking the property, taking photos and videos, and appearing to monitor security preparations 2 days before the president's planned visit.
1: ABC's Sophie Flay. The president says a deal on the Strait of Hormuz could come as early as today, as Iran and Oman inch toward an agreement to reopen the crucial waterway. This is ABC News.
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7: Tim with the early morning market update for Wednesday, August the 5th. Yesterday on the Chicago Board of Trade, grains traded lower. September corn off 7, 442 and a quarter. December corn was off 7 at 465 and a half. November beans off 14 and a half at 1177 and three quarters. September wheat off 12 and a half, 638 and a half. September soybean meal was off $2.70 at $312.70. September soy oil off 59 cents at $68.20. That makes cash prices for corn into Kokomo, Amboy, and Anderson for the month of August $4.50, fall $4.31. Cash soybeans into Kokomo, Amboy, and Anderson for the month of August $11.68, fall $11.33. On the Chicago Mercantile Livestock Exchanges yesterday, October lean hogs were up 67 cents at $84.35. October live cattle up $1.18 at $227.90. September feeder cattle were up $3.60 at $346.15. Crude oil was off $4.48 a barrel at $75.86. The U.S. dollar index was off 2 at $99.75. Gold was up $49.70 at $4,096. Silver was up $2.08 at $59.94. The Dow was up 1,009 points at 54,118. The NASDAQ up 712 points at 26,625. And the S&P 500 was up 146 points at 7,746. 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
8: 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Let's get a look at that KI forecast.
9: This is the KI forecast from the McCool's Flooring Weather Center.
8: Alrighty then, let's get a look at this forecast. Looks like it's going to be a beautiful day today. Sunshine, we're going to get all the way up to 85 degrees, so it's going to get warm. Tonight, partly cloudy, we'll see some scattered thunderstorms developing late. Our lows tonight down to 66. Tomorrow, scattered thunderstorms throughout the day. We'll see a high near 81 degrees. That chance of rain continues on into our first Friday, which is no good. Right now, we are looking at clear skies, 59. 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

0: Trestle Dickerson, God Gave Me a Girl, right here at 100.5 KI. Good morning. It's 6:21. Today's the day. The We Care Trim a Tree Festival. We will get our trees and wreaths all, claimed today. That's the way that works. At 9 a.m., the website, the website's live now, but the button on our website at wwki.com will go live. You'll be able to log in and reserve your tree or wreath for the annual Trim a Tree Festival. Everything's being done this year over the computer, so that's going to eliminate a lot of problems with folks calling in and phone lines getting blown out and people, being on hold forever. So all you have to do is log on to your computer. We think they're going to go really quickly this way. That window is only going to be open for 1 hour. So we'll have 70 trees and wreaths available. Once those 70 spots are filled, we'll start a wait list, but it all is online. So if you are going to be a tree decorator or you're responsible for making sure your group gets in, make sure you're online at 9 a.m. and ready to go at wwki.com and click on that link for the We Care Trim a Tree Festival. We think this is going to work really well. They've tested it. It looks like it's very user-friendly. And if you have any questions, make sure you get a hold of us ahead of time, and we'll see if we can answer them for you. I know we've got tickets, too, coming up this morning for Boots on the Bend, Hardy, Eric Church, Chase Rice, Ashley McBride, and probably, a couple dozen of their friends, all going to be in South Bend for a big 2-day music festival. We're sending you to that music festival all weekend long, so make sure you're listening for your chance to win. That's coming up before 8, right here at 100.5 KI.
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1: ABC News, I'm Sherry Preston. A very close race in the Democratic primary for an open Senate seat in Michigan. Neither moderate Democrat Haley Stevens or more progressive Democrat Abdul Al-Sayed are claiming victory in the very tight contest as of now. Former so-called squad member progressive Democrat Cori Bush losing her Missouri race in the St. Louis area to incumbent Congressman Wesley Bell in one of those newly drawn congressional districts. A potential security threat for President Trump, a man arrested at a Trump golf course in advance of his visit to Los Angeles last night.
2: Officials say plain-clothed agents reported a suspicious man at Trump National Golf Club in Rancho Palos Verdes Sunday. They say he was spotted walking the property, taking photos and videos, and appearing to monitor security preparations 2 days before the president's planned visit.
1: ABC's Sophie Flay. The president says a deal on the Strait of Hormuz could come as early as today as Iran and Oman inch toward an agreement to reopen the crucial waterway. This is ABC News.
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9: Not a single problem today, just a beautiful forecast. Going to see sunshine and a high near 85 degrees. Enjoy. Tonight, partly cloudy skies. Could see some scattered thunderstorms late. They'll be, you know, few and far between, but it's a possibility. We'll get down to 66 for our low tonight. Now, tomorrow, scattered thunderstorms will see high near 81 degrees. Those rain chances go all the way into Friday night, which is no good. We've got a first Friday this week looking at 59 degrees. Clear skies and Scotty McCreary, 100.5 KI.

0: That's Darius Rucker along with Hootie and the Blowfish, of course, helping Scotty McCreary out on that one. Bottle Rockets right here at 100.5 KI. Good morning. I'm Tammy Lively. It's a Wednesday morning. Today's the day, Apple fans. You're going to get Ted Lasso. It's probably streaming right now. No spoilers. Don't tell me anything. I'm so excited to go home and watch it. Hey, listen, I've got some good news for you ahead of that dumbass rodeo. This is a really interesting story. This tiny little Chihuahua, dog named Flag, may have helped save his owner's life after repeatedly pawing at the underside of her arm for years. I guess the owner eventually said, I'm going to go to the doctor and find out what in the world's going on, because the dog always pawed at this exact same spot on the underside of her arm. Well, she was diagnosed with an aggressive form of breast cancer, and luckily now she's cancer-free, but she says that the dog's unusual behavior prompted her to go to the doctor, and she said that as soon as she had her first round of chemotherapy, he stopped pawing at her arm and has not done it since. Isn't that wild? They say that dogs can smell cancer. So I just thought that was fascinating. Thought I'd share that with you this morning. And I'm glad that she and Flag are both well now. So that's awesome. All righty. Now we're going to head on down to the dumbass rodeo. We've got them lined up, a big selection today. Let's grab Nick and head that way.
1: Welcome to the WWKI Dumbass Rodeo.
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5: You big dummy.
6: If there was ever a time when contraband and Little Debbie were mentioned together, it was probably at a summer camp in the 60s.
0: A man from West Virginia named James Powell has been arrested for stealing $17,000 worth of Little Debbie snacks.
6: The scheme wasn't exactly airtight. James was a delivery driver for a snack company that was supplying grocery stores in Pennsylvania and Ohio.
0: But instead of actually making the deliveries, he would forge employee signatures on the invoices without actually dropping them off. Then he'd get paid for making the delivery and get to keep the Little Debbie snacks.
6: The thing is, the stores almost immediately realized they didn't have the inventory they were supposed to have since no shipments were scanned in. Then they figured out what was going on.
0: The police say they tracked James down after people were seeing him at flea markets. The reports aren't 100% clear, but it sounds like the implication was that he was there trying to sell the illicit Little Debbies.
6: He was charged with forgery, theft by deception, theft by unlawful taking, and deceptive or fraudulent business practices.
7: How about you, Lash LaRue? Can you keep your spurs from jingling and jangling?
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That's Taylor Swift right there. I knew it. I knew you right here at 100.5 KI. Right now, all five of the top Hot 100 songs on the Billboard charts are country songs. And that's never happened before in history. That's one of them right there, Taylor Swift. I guess her husband has been talking about making a country album for several months now, according to sources. They say that they sang a duet, he and Taylor, at their wedding. That was kind of a test run that he may be coming up with a country album. So we'll see. Maybe he'll get it recorded in the off season. Who knows? He's playing football again this year. Hey, we have kind of a sad little corner here this morning. We've had a couple of passings of big people in our community. I know the folks in Logansport are mourning Bob Shanks. If you've ever been to Mr. Happy Burger, you know that Bob was Mr. Happy. Just a great guy by all accounts. Passed away just a few days ago.

0: is in the Indiana Broadcast Hall of Fame and everything, but Janie Hodge, I'm sorry, someone that we all knew as just Janie, has passed away. So just kind of some sad news to pass along this morning. Hey, we've got a lot of things going on coming up next hour. Going to give you some tickets to Boots on the Bend, so don't get too far away. You can see Eric Church and Hardy and a cast of thousands up in South Bend at the St. Joseph County's Fairgrounds, which is going to be going on August 14th and 15th. So be listening for your chance to win there and stick around. We'll get a look at ABC News coming up here in minutes.
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1: ABC News, I'm Sherry Preston. With 95% of the vote counted, the Democratic Senate primary in Michigan is still a very tight one right now. Just about 1% separating Dr. Abdul El-Sayed and Congresswoman Haley Stevens.
2: We got to wake up and be ready to go, because if we are going to win this thing, which we are, we are going to have to get ready and show Mike Rogers what a little stick it to him looks like.
1: The winner will take on Republican Congressman Mike Rogers in the general election. President Trump says a deal to reopen the Strait of Hormuz could be in place as soon as today. Police in Los Angeles arresting an allegedly armed man spotted near President Trump's golf course in California. And more worries about AI going rogue. Britain's AI Security Institute now says during testing of models from both Anthropic and OpenAI, they engaged in what was described as potentially harmful activity directed at real people and organizations. This is ABC News.
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13: 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I'm Eric Pfeiffer. 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USDA released their land value summary last week, showing farmland values across the Corn Belt continue to show steady appreciation, though at a more moderate pace compared to the rapid gains of prior years. Indiana cropland averaged $9,150 per acre, up nearly 3.5% from last year. USDA estimates for Indiana cropland cash rent to continue to hover around the $235 to $245 per acre average. By comparison, university field surveys like Purdue's place top quality land around $318 an acre, average quality at $264, and poor quality at $207. 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I'm Eric Pfeiffer, Hoosier Ag Today.
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0: This is the KI forecast from the McCool's Flooring Weather Center.
14: Today is going to be a beautiful day. I hope you get a chance to get outdoors and enjoy sunshine. 85 degrees will be our high. Partly cloudy tonight. We'll see those scattered thunderstorms developing late. We'll get down to about 68 for the low tonight. Tomorrow, scattered thunderstorms and a high near 81 degrees. We'll see that rain chance go right into Friday, Saturday, and Sunday. Right now, we're looking at 59 degrees here in KI Country with the latest from Cody Johnson. This one's called Horseback at 100.5 KI. Good morning.
15: He's a ranch hand in a pinch, man. Hotter than the red on a cattle brand. Cause she's a gold digger with a quick trigger. A cast iron skillet swinging lid flipper. Now he's a double wide on the county line.

horseback. Now he's a buckskin, 15 hands, five-time team road champion.

Attila Langley, Loving Life Again, right here at 100.5 KI. Good morning. It is 7:12. We've got birthdays coming up at 7:35 this morning for the birthday bonanza. If you'd like to get yours in, 765-456.

0: Midland with Mr. Lonely, right here, 100.5 KI. Good morning. I'm Tammy Lively. Hey, listen, this is going to be a lot of fun. This is for a Relay for Life team, Naughty Mama, the Dan's Variety Bakery, going to be hosting their first annual donut eating contest. It's happening Wednesday, August the 26th. It'll happen at 6 p.m. in the parking lot at Dan's Variety Bakery. There's going to be men's and women's divisions, and all the proceeds will benefit the American Cancer Society's Relay for Life team, Naughty Mama. So it's $25 to get your team entered, or rather to get yourself entered in this, and you can pick up your entry form at Dan's. But yeah, they're going to have a donut eating contest. Ooh, that sounds like a good time right there. 6 o'clock, August 26th, circle it on your calendar. It's a reminder from 100.5 KI where we've got your birthdays on the way. It's last call. If you want to get one in today, you can text me at 765-456-1100. But do get them in. We'll get them on the birthday bonanza coming up at 735.
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1: ABC News, I'm Sherry Preston. With 95% of the vote count at the Democratic Senate primary in Michigan is still a very tight one right now. Just about 1% separating Dr. Abdul El-Sayed and Congresswoman Haley Stevens.
2: We got to wake up and be ready to go, because if we are going to win this thing, which we are, we are going to have to get ready and show Mike Rogers what a little stick it to him looks like.
1: The winner will take on Republican Congressman Mike Rogers in the general election. President Trump says a deal to reopen the Strait of Hormuz could be in place as soon as today. Police in Los Angeles arresting an allegedly armed man spotted near President Trump's golf course in California. And more worries about AI going rogue. Britain's AI Security Institute now says during testing of models from both Anthropic and OpenAI, they engaged in what was described as potentially harmful activity directed at real people and organizations. This is ABC News.
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0: Swindell, single Saturday night right here at 100.5 KI. Good morning, everybody. Looky there, 7:35. Let's see if we can make someone smile.
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0: Yeah, it is. Happy birthday. Hope you have a great day today. Man, it's going to be a beautiful day for your birthday. We've got some celebrity birthdays we're going to start with. It looks like Lolo Jones, the Olympic runner and bobsledder, is 44 years old today. Dr. Avery from Grey's Anatomy, Jesse Williams, celebrating his 45th birthday today. Terry Clark, the country singer, is 58 years old today. Happy birthday to her. James Gunn, director of Superman and Guardians of the Galaxy, celebrating his 60th birthday today. Jonathan Silverman, Weekend at Bernie's, he's 60 years old today. Happy birthday to him. Patrick Ewing, NBA legend, celebrating his 64th birthday today. And Marsha, Maureen McCormick of the Brady Bunch, 70 years old today. Oh, man, that makes me feel old. Happy birthday to her. Now, a little closer to home, we've got some local celebs like Gary Kelly celebrating a birthday. Happy birthday, Gary. Hope it's a good one. Samantha Nutter, happy birthday to you. Julie Ridenour has a birthday today. Hope it's a good one. Rich Bittner, happy birthday to you. My buddy Kevin Jewell celebrating a birthday today. Happy birthday. Kelly Edmonds, happy birthday to you. And Xavian is celebrating a birthday today. And he's 18 years old. Today is the first day of school at Kokomo High School. He's heading into his senior year on his birthday. Happy birthday, Xavian. Hope you have a great day. Now, remember, you can get birthdays to me a couple of different ways. You can go to the website, WWKI.com, click on the Birthday Bonanza link, and then just fill out the form. It'll email me as soon as you hit send, or if you'd like, you can always text us. That really is the best way to get a hold of us for just about anything. 765-456-1100. Let us know who's celebrating. We're happy to get it on for you right here on the Birthday Bonanza. 100.5 KI.
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0: Bill, coming up sometime between now and 8 o'clock, so keep it here. Since it's her birthday, I had to do some Terry Clark. Better things to do at KI. Don't tell

as Zach John King. Get to drinking right here at 100.5 KI. Good morning. Who wants to go see Boots on the Bend? Let's do this. I'm going to take the ninth caller right now. 765-456-1100. Caller number nine. You're going to that two-day music festival to see Hardy, Eric Church, and more. Good luck.

0: That's the band Perry. Had a request for that one this morning. Just couldn't pass it up. You Lie, right here at 100.5 KI. Hey, congratulations going out to Susie Camp from Akron. Picked up those tickets for Boots on the Bend. This is going to be a huge music festival going on in South Bend at the St. Joseph County Fairgrounds. It's a two-day festival, August 14th and 15th. Hardy will be the headliner on Friday, Eric Church the headliner on Saturday. You're going to see other great musical acts like Flatland Calvary and Ashley McBride, Chase Rice, just so many great talented artists. So make sure you get your tickets for Boots on the Bend. It's bootsonthebend.com for more info there. Hey, we got some good news yesterday. Notre Dame and USC have announced that they're going to be resuming their rivalry. It's not going to happen late in the season like it always did, but it's going to be happening beginning again in 2030. And as a Notre Dame fan, that makes me very happy. Hey, we've got some great music on the way. Dierks Bentley coming up. But first, we need to check in with the NASCAR Hot Pass. 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
1: ABC News, I'm Sherry Preston. With 95% of the vote counted, the Democratic Senate primary in Michigan is still a very tight one right now. Just about 1% separating Dr. Abdul El-Sayed and Congresswoman Haley Stevens.
2: We got to wake up and be ready to go, because if we are going to win this thing, which we are, we are going to have to get ready and show Mike Rogers what a little stick it to him looks like.
1: The winner will take on Republican Congressman Mike Rogers in the general election.

0: President Trump says a deal to reopen the Strait of Hormuz could be in place as soon as today. Police in Los Angeles arresting an allegedly armed man spotted near President Trump's golf course in California. And more worries about AI going rogue. Britain's AI Security Institute now says during testing of models from both Anthropic and OpenAI, they engaged in what was described as potentially harmful activity directed at real people and organizations. This is ABC News.
1: This is the story of the one. 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
2: Cool's Flooring Weather Center for today. It's going to be a beautiful day. Sunshine and a high near 85. Partly cloudy tonight. Then we'll see those storm chances start to creep in late. We'll get down to about 66 for our low tonight. Tomorrow, scattered thunderstorms and a high near 81. And I'm sorry to say, we've got a rain chance every day through the weekend. Right now, we're looking at 61 degrees. We've got sunshine here in KI Country with music from Dylan Scott.

Tyler Hubbard with Park right here at 100.5 KI. Less than an hour now until that window opens at WWKI.com so you can get your tree or wreath reserved for the annual We Care Termitree Festival. It goes live at 9. Good luck to you. Here's one from Jason Aldean.

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1: John Party right here at 100.5 KI. You know, people online have been talking about things that have become more socially acceptable in just the past 10 years. They include things like using AI and location sharing, always canceling plans, carrying a water bottle with you wherever you go. All those things never happened 10 years ago, but they're happening now. I think a lot of people, one of the things on here is putting photos of your kids online. I think a lot of people are starting to back away from that a little bit now that you see there's so many bad players out there. But yeah, we may expand on that list this morning on Mail Call. That comes up at 9:30 right here at 100.5 KI. Keep it here. We're going to get to some Luke Bryan and ABC News coming up.
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1: ABC News, I'm Sherry Preston. With 95% of the vote counted, the Democratic Senate primary in Michigan is still a very tight one right now. Just about 1% separating Dr. Abdul Al-Sayed and Congresswoman Haley Stevens.
2: We got to wake up and be ready to go, because if we are going to win this thing, which we are, we are going to have to get ready and show Mike Rogers what a little stick it to him looks like.
1: The winner will take on Republican Congressman Mike Rogers in the general election. President Trump says a deal to reopen the Strait of Hormuz could be in place as soon as today. Police in Los Angeles arresting an allegedly armed man spotted near President Trump's golf course in California. And more worries about AI going rogue. Britain's AI Security Institute now says during testing of models from both Anthropic and OpenAI, they engaged in what was described as potentially harmful activity directed at real people and organizations. This is ABC News.
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0: That's Zach Topp with South of Sanity right here at 100.5 KI. Good morning. I'm Tammy. We are inching closer and closer to that window being open for you to get your tree or wreath for this year's Trimma Tree Festival. 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There's a link at wwki.com. That's what you're going to follow beginning at 9 a.m. If you don't get in time to get your tree or wreath, then we will have a waiting list that will automatically start to compile people in the order it was received. So make sure that you get online right at 9, get your team or your family registered or your business, whoever's going to be doing the tree, and get set to have some fun with us with the Trimma Tree Festival. Always a great time. Hey, you know what else was a great time? My husband and I binged it over the weekend. I mentioned this yesterday on Mail Call. ESPN Jeopardy. If you love sports, you are going to love it. They dropped their first season, I think it was last Friday, maybe Thursday or Friday, and it was hosted by the wonderful Joe Buck. He did a great job. All the players were playing for charity. So make sure you check it out. If you're a sports fan, you're going to love it. It is available on Disney Plus, Hulu, and the ESPN app. There are 10 episodes. And they're talking about a second season, which would just be fantastic. So looking forward to seeing some news on ESPN Jeopardy Season 2, hopefully. Keep your fingers crossed. Hey, we've got great music on the way. We're going to get into some Kane Brown and Lauren Elena, and look out for Kenny Chesney. He's coming up next.
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0: What if?
1: Kane Brown, along with Lauren and Elena. They've been friends since high school. That's the What Ifs right here at 100.5 KI. And what if you fail to plan for retirement?
2: Then you're going to be in trouble,
1: Tammy. That's exactly right. Look who's here. It's our old buddy Paul Markiewicz at LaSalle Street Securities. Yep, you're going to be in trouble working for the rest of your life. That's pretty much, I think, where I'm at this point. Oh, my goodness. So what's going on, Paul?
2: Well, Tammy, you're exactly right. 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And once again, we do welcome IRAs and lump sum IRA rollover distributions from your 401k plans at work, because you can roll those over. 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So for all your investment needs, call me, Paul Markiewicz, in Prue or Marion. And, of course, we're a member of FINRA and SIPC. And watch for the yellow buses out there, folks. There's a bunch of kids.
1: Lots of them. Kokomo High School back today. So lots of schools back in action. We want everybody to be careful out there.
2: Well, listen, slow down.
1: Enjoy
2: down, please,
1: this beautiful day, Paul. It's going to be gorgeous.
2: Thank you very much. I will.
1: We'll talk to you soon.
2: All right. Take care.
1: You too. That's Paul Markiewicz at LaSalle Street Securities. We'll be right back. Oh, hey, look. We're only 9 minutes away from that window opening at WWKI.com. 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

0: Sherry, Preston, still a super tight race in Michigan. 95% of the votes counted in the Democratic Senate primary, and Congresswoman Haley Stevens is trailing progressive Dr. Abdul Al-Sayed by about 1%. Speaking last night, he said,
1: "We didn't know that they were going to outspend us $11 to $1. And yet we're still standing."
0: And this morning, believing he will be standing on Election Day in November, declaring publicly that he's won. Still waiting for a possible deal to reopen the Strait of Hormuz, President Trump has said it could be announced as soon as today. A former aide to the president, Ohio Republican Congressman Max Miller, vowing he's not leaving his reelection race despite allegations that he abused his ex-wife and their daughter. Miller's ex is the daughter of Ohio Senator Bernie Moreno. He is calling for Miller to resign. This is ABC News.
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8: This is Tim with the early morning market update for Wednesday, August the 5th. Yesterday on the Chicago Board of Trade, grains traded lower. September corn off 7, 442 and a quarter. December corn was off 7 at 465 and a half. November beans off 14 and a half at 1177 and three quarters. September wheat off 12 and a half, 638 and a half. September soybean meal was off $2.70 at $312.70. September soy oil off 59 cents at $68.20. That makes cash prices for corn into Kokomo, Amboy, and Anderson for the month of August $4.50, fall $4.31. Cash soybeans into Kokomo, Amboy, and Anderson for the month of August $11.68, fall $11.33. On the Chicago Mercantile Livestock Exchanges yesterday, October lean hogs were up 67 cents at $84.35. October live cattle up $1.18 at $227.90. September feeder cattle were up $3.60 at $346.15. Crude oil was off $4.48 a barrel at $75.86. The U.S. dollar index was off 2 at $99.75. Gold was up $49.70 at $4,096. Silver was up $2.08 at $59.94. The Dow was up 1,009 points at 54,118. The NASDAQ up 712 points at 26,625. And the S&P 500 was up 146 points at 7,746. 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
9: 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Let's check that KI forecast. It's a dandy for today. Looking at nothing but sunshine. We'll see a high near 85 degrees. Partly cloudy tonight. 66 will be our low, but we will see those scattered thunderstorms begin to develop late tonight. And those are going to be in the forecast off and on all the way through Sunday, folks. Right now, we're looking at nothing but sunshine. 67 degrees here in KI country as we kick off our little trip back to the 90s and early 2000s. With some Joe Diffie.

0: Shania Twain, Honey, I'm Home, right here at 100.5 KI, where the window is open. 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It's going to take you right there. Hey, I want you to save the date. This sounds like a lot of fun. It's Back to the Future for Relay for Life. It's the big annual fundraiser for the American Cancer Society. It's going to be happening on the courthouse grounds September the 12th. So save the date, celebrating 30 years of the annual fundraiser right here in Howard County. So make sure you check it out. September the 12th, Relay for Life. You don't want to miss it. Little reminder there from 100.5 KI, where it's time to check in with Dr. Sanjay Gupta and A Better Life.
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0: Sammy Kershaw, Cadillac Style, right here at 100.5 KI. Well, listen, if you've ever cleaned out your fridge and started tossing things the second you spot a past due date, apparently you could be throwing away perfectly good food. According to food safety specialists, most labels that say best by, best before, or enjoy by are meant to tell you when a product will be at its best quality, not when it suddenly becomes unsafe to eat. Researchers said they found more than 50 different date labels that are being used across the United States, which kind of explains why it's so confusing. Experts say things like canned food goods, crackers, cookies, and cereal can often last well beyond the printed date if they've been stored properly. So make sure you keep that in mind. A lot of food waste here in this country. Keep it here. We've got some Clint Black and Mail Call coming up.
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0: Mail Call is a production of WWKI and includes advertising messages in the form of conversations, host endorsements, and recorded commercials paid for by sponsors heard during the show.
1: Good morning, everybody. Hello from Kokomo. I'm Tammy Lively along with J.R. Dennis. there's Nick Livingston over there. Hail, hail, the gang's all here. And look who else is here. We've got Matt Gerhardt here. I got to see what mic you're on. That's the one. How are you?
2: I'm great. How are you?
1: Doing good. You've got a big event coming up for Samaritan Caregivers, and we wanted to make sure everybody knew about it. Tell us a little bit about it. Big Gospel Night.
2: Big Gospel Night. This is our annual concert to benefit Samaritan Caregivers. We've done this several years in a row now, and it's raised thousands of dollars for a great cause in our community.
1: Mm-hmm.
2: And this year is a little unique because we, as in the past 2 years, we're bringing in Josh Townsend from Nashville, Tennessee. He's award-winning gospel pianist, producer, songwriter, and this may be the last time you get to hear him because he has announced his retirement from touring and playing.
1: Oh, wow.
2: So this may be it. So you better come on out if you want to hear Josh. And that is Sunday, August 23rd at 6 o'clock. At One Church. If you've been in the community forever, you would know that as First Church of the Nazarene.
1: Right. Yeah, I still call it that every once in a while. I catch myself.
2: So do I. I grew up there, so it's a hard habit to break.
1: I bet.
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1: Now, is that new this year?
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1: Nice.
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1: That's very nice, and that's just $25 because it's a free will concert.
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1: You can come in and, you know, just donate whatever you'd like to donate to Samaritan Caregivers.
2: Right.
1: And like you said, my gosh, they do so much for the elderly in our community. It's a wonderful organization, and it's completely funded by, you know, events like this. And like you said, thousands of dollars have been raised. But this VIP experience is a nice little way to give back.
2: Yeah.
1: And $25 to be a VIP is a pretty darn good price.
2: Very good price.
1: Yeah, especially everything that comes with.
2: Right.
1: That's going to be a lot of fun. So if you want to get the VIP tickets, what do? How do you get those?
2: You can call Samaritan Caregivers office. Or you can go to their Facebook page, their website, and I'd tell you their phone number, but it's not on the flyer.
1: Now, let me see if I've got it. Well, I know if you see the sign that you guys have for it,
2: there's a QR code on there.
1: Yeah. That'll take you right to them, but there's only 40 of those slots available.
2: Right.
1: So if you want to be a VIP, you better let them know right away.
2: Right.
1: You can go to SamaritanCaregivers.org.
3: Okay, I was going to see which one. Okay.
1: It's .org, so all the info should be right there.
2: Right.
1: Or and their phone number should be on their Facebook page somewhere. So.
2: And we've got some great sponsors, too.
1: Oh, you can't do things like this without sponsors.
2: Right. All Pro Plumbing, Stout Funeral Home and Crematorium, Hampton Inn, Windmill Grill, and Simpson Honey Farm. I think they're new this year.
1: Oh, wow. That's nice. We have a honey farm. I'll have to find out a little bit more about that.
2: That's what I was thinking.
1: How long have you been playing?
2: I have been playing for over 30 years.
1: Really?
2: Yep.
1: Wow, that's incredible.
2: I mean, I'm getting old.
1: Is it harder to do? Because I know the arthritis in my hands keeps me out of playing Super Mario anymore on the Xbox. But so do any issues like that come up for a pianist?
2: They can. So far, I've been lucky not to, but carpal tunnel is a real fear.
1: Yeah, that would be. But he's healthy, and it's going to be all the great Matt Gerhardt kind of show that you would normally see. And it's really exciting for Josh that he's going to retire. I think it's always good to hear that people
3: I've heard a lot of good things about him.
1: Yeah.
2: Yeah.
1: So get out there and see it. It's all happening on August the 23rd.
2: That's
1: right. It's a Sunday at One Church.
2: Yep.
1: We'll get the flyers up on our Facebook page, so you'll have all the info there. And I'm sure we have it at WWKI.com on that events page. So thanks for coming in to tell us all about
2: thanks
1: it,
2: Thanks for having me today.
1: I love
2: thanks
1: your hat.
2: Thank you.
1: That Indianapolis Indians hat. It's very cool.
3: Oh, cool.
1: Yeah.
2: I had to switch out my creek chubs.
3: I like the style. I like that trucker hat. I look kind of old school. That's cool.
1: Yep.
3: Yeah. Now, I got to meet you. First time I met you was at a Christmas party at Bill Tandy's.
2: Oh, Bill Tandy, that's right.
1: Which were epic. Yeah. Bill had right. some of the
3: well, I remember
1: best parties.
3: You know, I had a guitar out, and Bill and I were playing a little bit, you know, because I just got here.
1: Uh-huh.
3: And then a lot of people showed up, and it was really wintry.
2: Yeah,
3: remember, there was like snow, like 2 foot of snow dropped on us, and everybody was kind of concerned about how to go home. And there was a couple officers there at the party, too, saying, well, just wait until they clear this, and they were fighting out. But long story short, Bill got up from the organ, that big one he had at his house.
2: Right.
3: And walked away, and then you sat down. And I was blown away. I was like, wow. And Bill's like, not too shabby.
2: I miss Bill.
3: You know how Bill
1: we
3: was.
1: All miss
3: but
1: Bill.
3: He had his own way of doing things. But that's when we met, and that's when I realized what a great musician you were.
2: Thank
3: I got
2: you.
3: To work with you several times at the fair, judging and all that.
2: Oh,
3: so.
2: Yeah.
3: But folks, get on out here, and you're going to meet Matt.
2: That's right.
3: And see him. And like I said, you'll see what 30 years can do. I was like, you're very talented, man.
2: Thank you. Yep. Thank
1: so
2: you.
1: Make sure you get your tickets if you want to be a VIP. Otherwise, you can just show up and pay at the door.
2: That's right.
1: Or, well, not pay at the door, but you can show up and donate whatever you'd
2: right.
1: like to. For
2: you can get in for free, but you got to pay to get out.
1: Yeah, absolutely.
3: I like that.
1: All righty. Well, listen, thank you so much, Matt. Good
2: thank
1: to see you.
2: Good to
1: and
2: see you guys.
1: August 23rd, One Church, folks. You don't want to miss
2: right.
1: it.
2: That's
1: all
2: right.
1: All right. Good deal. Well, listen, we've got just a million things going on. I know that the We Care thing is underway. That's all happening right now. So.
3: I walked in this morning, and when I pulled in this morning, I see a white car that I didn't recognize.
1: Uh-huh.
3: And then I saw Kenny's car.
1: Yeah.
3: I'm like, is there a meeting or something I don't know about? Or maybe Tammy called. I was like, no, I just heard Tammy. I was like trying to figure out why he was here. And I thought, oh, that's right. Today is the day.
1: Oh, yeah. I've been talking about
3: like,
1: it all morning.
3: But it was online. So I walked in, and I could hear those two in there giggling and laughing. I was like, oh, it's the calm before the storm. It was like 9:03.
1: Uh-huh.
3: And I looked in there, and I'm like, oh, here we go. So.
1: Uh-huh.
3: I know they were getting ready, so.
1: All right.
3: But we'll get an update on that here pretty soon. Have a seat.
1: Okay. Well, as in true mail call fashion, I have no idea what's going on right now. Hi, good morning.
4: Good morning.
1: Introduce yourself.
4: I am Erica with Samaritan Caregivers.
1: Oh, how are
5: this
1: you?
5: This isn't her fault. Good. She followed directions.
1: Ah.
3: Yeah.
5: Sure. I just let Matt in because we know him.
1: Oh. Yeah.
3: Well, see, I thought they were when I saw it. Like, I think she is with Samaritan.
1: Yeah, yeah. Well, no, we just did the whole thing about the event.
4: Okay.
1: Yeah, we spent a lot of time with Matt, but we did not have a phone number for tickets. So if people want to get the VIP tickets, Erica, do you have all those details?
4: Yes. So they can call Samaritan Caregivers, or they can go on our website. Really, everything is on our website, but you can call Samaritan Caregivers and order them, or we can help you order them at 765-453-7611.
1: That's very nice. And that is limited to the first 40 guests,
4: yes.
1: right? So people need to get on that right away.
4: And our website is www.samaritancaregivers.org.
1: Yep, we got that
3: right.
4: And you would go under events and fundraisers to find mm-hmm. that. Yes.
1: Because we were talking to Matt about this. This is one of the many fundraisers that Samaritan Caregivers does throughout the year that really funds all the wonderful things they do in the community.
3: It's amazing how much they do, actually.
1: Yeah.
3: Every time she comes in, I'm just blown away by what they do and how many people they have involved and people that are involved. But like I said, come out to this event. You can, help them do that. Now, if they want to become a part of Samaritan Caregivers or somebody's interested in learning more or maybe helping out, what's the process there?
4: Well, you can definitely give us a call. We have a volunteer sign up on our website as well. So you can definitely go under our volunteer on our website and you can see all the opportunities are listed there as far as everything that we need, as far as grocery shoppers, transportation, help our clients get to and from doctor's appointments mm-hmm. locally, pen pals, the schools are volunteers, help
1: I
4: us with that during the school
3: that is
4: year.
3: Cool.
1: They adopt a grandparent.
3: Pen pals, wow, I haven't heard that for years.
4: Yes, and our clients love it,
3: I bet, yeah.
4: A lot of them
3: are homebound. Yeah, a lot of people don't have anybody, in their family, so just a conversation will make their day.
4: Yes. Yeah. Yes.
1: But you can volunteer to do a lot of different things with the organization. Like you talked about, grocery shopping, mm-hmm. taking someone to and from appointments. And a lot of people think that when you become a volunteer, it's like your second job. And it's not. You can set your own hours. You can volunteer in the times that you're available. And I know that Jamie and everyone there at Samaritan Caregivers is great with working with folks to bring them into the fold. But I think usually once you become a volunteer, you just want to do more and more because you see the impact that it makes in the community on these folks in their lives. Because like you said, JR, there are people that just don't have any family in the area or maybe they just are it. You know, and we don't want anyone to feel like they're alone.
4: Yeah,
1: ever.
4: Or just coming in and spending an hour with them. Yeah. You know, I did that a couple of weekends ago, you know, and it's fulfilling for me, for sure. Yes.
1: Now, if folks are in need of help from Samaritan Caregivers, what are the parameters there?
4: Yeah, so 65 and older, you know, in Howard County, you know.
1: ding, ding, ding, ding, ding.
3: Tammy's a winner.
4: Give us a call, you know. And if it's not something that we can help and assist, you know, we have a lot of contacts in the community and help point you in the right direction.
1: Yeah, absolutely.
3: Sure.
1: Yeah.
3: Now, on the website, is there a list of services that you provide? So if someone is in need, they can say, oh, they do this. Oh, they do that. Like little things. We were talking about some of the things like for the Man Up program coming. People changing your light bulbs. You know, just little things that you just can't do, you know, and elderly. So, I mean, I know I was lucky. You know, my mom's in one that's smart. She's got a smart tablet that everything turns on by that.
4: Yeah.
3: And that's just, it changes her life. And then she's got somebody that comes in and she really looks forward to those conversations and all that too. So it's a big deal, but some places have services, others don't. So, I mean, is there a list on the website for the provided services?
4: There are. And we do have volunteers that do come out and help us with lawn care. You know, a lot of our clients have smaller lawns, you know, lawn care, you know, weed whacking. We had a lady call in that had some poison ivy on her porch that needed some help, you know, little things like that, that, you know, they can't take care of anymore.
1: Sure.
4: You know, we do have needs and we do need volunteers for that as well.
1: Yep. And even if you just need help on a short-term basis, you know, maybe you've had an injury or something like that, they can help you. So all you have to do is give them a call.
4: Now, medically, we do not help with, but
1: no medical stuff. But I mean, just for just day-to-day life things, you know, if you need someone to pick up your prescription or run to the grocery, or maybe you would just like to go for a ride. I mean, sometimes people just want to get out of their house.
4: Yes.
1: You know, there's just a lot of things you can do. So if you have a heart for people, make sure you check out volunteer opportunities at Samaritan Caregivers because there are a lot of them. So thank you for coming in.
4: Yeah, and the gospel concert is our second biggest fundraiser of the year.
1: The chocolate celebration's numero uno, and then the gospel concert. It's August 23rd. Just to recap, August 23rd,
3: at one church.
1: 6 p.m. at one church. The doors open at 5:30, and you can be – we've been talking about the fall mom sale too because let's the doors open at 5:30. I'll finish that real quick. And you can be a VIP for $25. So just give Samaritan Caregivers a call or go to the website, SamaritanCaregivers.org. And that's the same place that you can order your mums through August the 12th. I don't know how you guys do it, but you get the most beautiful mums every fall. They're huge. They're locally grown, right?
4: We get them from Galamas. Yep.
1: Yeah. And so all you have to do is place your order now. Then they have a pickup time at one church. I believe it's on the 28th. This year, and then you can just go pick up your mums.
3: My wife loves those.
1: Yeah, and they're, it's like $15 for the 9-inch pot, and if you want the tricolor, it's $18. So did I get that right?
4: Yes, you did.
1: I've been talking about it because I love that mum sale. It's a good one. Okay, kiddo, thank you so much for coming in. We appreciate it. I think we're about to get an update on the trees and wreaths. I see Kenny standing out there. He's going to be
3: peeking in the door.
1: Yeah, he is. Let's see here. Real quick while we're waiting on Kenny, I will take this call. I think Angie's on the line. Good morning.
6: Good morning. Well, first of all, I'll try and make this quick, but I'm going to be calling in tomorrow to give you a warning about a couple things. But I wanted to say, what was the lady's name that you just talked to?
1: Erica.
6: Mm-hmm. I don't know where she got that, but I love that. My daughter says that when she was a... she had a great job. Anyway, she always says opportunities. You know, you have an opportunity. Now, the opportunity is yours to go help other people. And I think that's a great thing, and I hope people just keep remembering that. It's an opportunity. It's not a job.
1: Right.
6: It's not a, you know.
1: It's a blessing is what it is.
6: It is. And for both of them, you know, for both. So anyway, I just wanted to remind people of that. It's such an opportunity and a blessing, and I like that too, Tammy. You guys have a blessed day, and I'll talk to you tomorrow.
1: All righty. Bye-bye. That's Angie over in Greentown. There we go. And look who's here. Well, if they're both in here, they might be just about to wrap things up. I see Kenny over here. There's Marisa. They all started at 9.
7: Yep.
1: What's the status?
7: So they went super, super fast. Everyone has been telling us it was super, super easy.
1: Yay! Right. That's great feedback.
7: We did have a couple people, though, that did a duplicate order.
1: Oh.
7: So we had to go in and cancel those out. You only get one.
1: Yeah.
7: So right now, until 10 o'clock, it is still open if you want to sign up.
1: And then you'll get
7: it opened up a couple more spots that are open right now, but then it will open up the wait list.
1: Right.
7: So you can join that. That link is open till 10. So head over there now, wwki.com. If you were on there earlier and it said it was all sold out, go ahead and go back.
1: Okay.
7: There's still a couple spots. Yes, one
1: and
7: per person.
1: And don't be thrown by sold out because nothing was being sold. We just had to get all those spots filled. So
7: Yeah. So they were free tickets. You don't have to have the ticket. The ticket is not mandatory.
1: Yeah.
7: It was just how we did the registration. But so it went super, super fast.
1: That's so good. I'm so glad that it went smooth for everybody.
7: It sounds like it. Within 4 minutes.
1: 70 units gone in 4 minutes.
7: Yeah.
3: Wow.
1: Way to go, people. Yeah. I love that.
3: No kidding. So, I heard you guys giggling. I was telling her when I came in the door, I heard them giggling. I'm like, oh, it's about 3 minutes till 9. I said, they're getting ready to rock and roll.
7: We were just watching.
3: Yeah.
7: I was just watching the count just go up.
1: That's crazy.
7: It was awesome.
1: That is awesome. And I'm so glad that people didn't have any problems getting in and using it. It's just so much better than the phones, don't you think, Marisa? Because, you know, there were just so many times people would call in and the number's busy and they're calling over and over and over. And since everybody, it seems, has internet phones anymore, when you get a high volume of traffic,
3: jams them up,
1: they shut down.
7: Yeah.
1: And then you have to reset them. And it's just like,
7: And watching how fast the numbers climbed, we realized that's why the phones crash every year.
1: Yep, that's why.
7: Yeah.
1: 35 in a second?
3: 17 to 35 in a second, right?
7: It was
1: That's crazy. Well, good.
7: Yeah. So
1: we're well on our way.
7: Yep. So you have about 11 minutes if you want to get in there and get
1: on the wait list.
7: Yes. There were a lot before we came in here, there were a couple spots that opened up.
1: Right.
7: There were a few that joined the wait list. I released those tickets to the wait list people. So the ones that were there earlier got it. Check your email. But yeah, so it's, you have until 10 to get on the wait list. And I recommend doing that because without fail, again, someone will have to pull out of it. Someone always cancels.
1: Things happen. Life happens.
7: Yeah. So recommend you get on that wait list.
1: We've had people that unfortunately had deaths in the family or, you know, there are just always different things that happen. And
3: when you plan that far out,
1: right.
7: So job changes.
3: Yeah.
7: Maybe you get it for the company you work for and then you switch jobs. So then they don't have someone to do it.
1: Lots of reasons. Yepper.
7: I mean, we don't have anyone to decorate a tree for us. So I get it.
1: Yeah.
7: That all fell on you, Tammy.
1: Yeah. I did it once. And I did a wreath and that was it. I'm not good at that. I've got so many things going on.
7: And you don't want me decorating anything.
1: No.
7: Anything. I'm great on the admin side. Do not let me decorate.
1: Plus, I think it looks bad because I think people want to have those slots for themselves. And when they see us, you know, when there was something, they're like, well, I wanted to do. So,
7: absolutely.
1: Yeah. You know, we just would rather give the
3: I was
1: going to
3: say, I felt selfish a couple of years there when we like took up half the middle of the section there.
1: It was fun to do, but we just want to give everyone an opportunity.
3: Okay, I wasn't here last week. So give the dates, times, and all that stuff for the week here at Trim Tree Festival this year. If you have it, I kind of scared her there.
1: She ain't scared of nothing.
8: Decorating night is Sunday, November the 1st.
3: November 1st. So it's not Halloween this year. Okay, yeah.
8: Yes, we're skipping Halloween this year. Next year might be a problem.
3: Yeah.
8: But 1 year at a time.
3: Yep.
8: And then the auction is November the 15th. And we'll start at 5. Of course, we're at the Markland Mall. They're always generous to put up with our chaos. And so, yes, we're happy to be back there again this year. And happy that everyone that was able to get in this morning, I'm anxious to go home now and pull all the names and print everyone's registrations.
1: Because it looks like we have some new folks.
8: See who's here. Because Kenny was reading me some of the names, and yes, it sounded like a lot of new names.
1: Yay.
8: So I don't know.
3: That's good. That's good.
1: That is.
8: So it's always so interesting. Fun. But yes.
3: I've seen the next generation kind of come into play, you know, some of the new businesses and new families and new companies.
1: But tell the truth. I mean, when decorating night is on Halloween, it is kind of fun because all these teams would dress up. And I mean, it's such a party on decorating night, just the way the, you know, little competitions with all the other folks that are there. And it's so much fun. But there are some rules for decorating night. There's no children. You can't bring kids.
8: No kids.
1: Right, because there's a lot of people with, they have stuff all spread out and there are glass things. And so we can't have children.
8: No food, because that they don't have the electricity for people to plug in all their little crock pots and things. Oh. And there are eateries there at the mall that stay open and on property.
1: Oh, that's nice.
8: But yeah, years ago, we used to have a big party night when everybody brought in food.
1: Liberty
8: and
1: used
8: would
1: to
8: go
1: bring in the
8: and...
1: giant shrimp, man. It was always big fun.
8: So yeah, no food, no children. Now, if you're with a youth group, that's different. The youth group kids can come as long as they're not under the age of six. Nobody under the age of six, but youth groups only. But I want to know who you're bringing, how many kids you're bringing. And usually they'll ask how many people can be in our group. I always say anywhere between 10, no more than 15, because you're kind of limited on floor space and area. And we get 800 people in the mall. It gets pretty crowded with everything that's all over the floor. And, you know, we take over the whole mall.
1: Yeah, and if you've ever been to the actual Trim-A-Tree Festival, you know how packed the mall is then. Well, just imagine it with those trees not decorated and all those things scattered around. And, I mean, it's really, there's a lot of stuff, and that's why you have to have some rules. So
3: I like the secrecy. Everybody's trying to be a secret about what they're doing. They don't want anybody to know their plan, you know, for the, like, a lot of years they'll come on. There'll be kind of a main theme each year. You know, you see a lot of trees, like the one year we had all the Minions, you know, or
1: we've had lots.
3: Yeah, lots of different ones. Legos, that was a big one. Frozen, remember the Frozen year?
8: Mm-hmm.
3: There was a bunch of trees over there, but that was over at GM. But I like it. Nobody will say what they're doing until like the last minute when they go in to decorate. I think that's kind of cool.
1: Yeah, it's fun. It's a lot of fun, and I hope that all of you who got in on it are excited, because you're going to have a great time. And for folks who just love to come to the Trim-A-Tree Festival, you know how much fun that is every year. You just don't want to miss that. So get it on your calendars now. November 1st for decorating night for everyone who got in today, and then November the 15th for the big We Care Trim-A-Tree Festival auction. This is number
8: 32, 33. I know we had to skip one through there, but I think it's number 33.
1: I remember the first one.
8: Oh, yeah.
1: Yeah.
8: Boy. We had 19 trees and brought in $32,000.
1: It was a lot. It was crazy.
8: And it lasted forever.
1: And who would have, because they kept donating them back. And, you know, it's true We Care spirit the whole time, which is what makes it so special. But would you have ever guessed 32, 33 years ago that you'd still be doing this?
8: No.
1: Yeah, it's really grown into something special.
8: I just remember Jan walking in my office when I was at the Markland Mall.

0: So we'll see y'all at the mall. It's going to be a great time. Thanks, Marisa.
1: Thank
0: it's good
1: you.
0: To see you. Thanks for coming in, Kenny. What's his title, Marisa?
1: He is my special projects designer.
0: Yeah. I told him, now you got a title.
2: One of many titles, Kenny has.
0: Stuck now. So.
3: Another thing I was voluntold.
2: Voluntold.
3: Now, I really need to learn the word no. I have not, out of all the English words I know,
0: yeah, he
3: that's one I
0: know
3: don't
0: that
3: seem
0: one.
3: To know.
0: No, Kenny's a great guy. Yeah. Yep. Well, thanks, you guys. That's a very good update. We're very happy to hear that. So, 4 minutes, boom, they're gone. That's yeah, crazy.
2: Wow, that was pretty amazing.
0: That is crazy. We told y'all to be there right at 9 and
2: get
0: in. Get
2: back to one of your jobs, Kenny.
0: Yeah, he's got 5 or 6 of them, I think, right now.
2: I love him. I love what he covers.
0: And a lot of them are just like this one, unpaid.
2: Yeah.
0: Oh, man.
2: Always there to cover me, too. That's always always good. Always doing something good.
0: He's always doing something for all of us. He's a sweetie. We love Kenny. All righty. Well, we can get mail call going. What's on your mind, folks? 765-456-1100. You could let us know, give us a call, or shoot us a text. So you all doing okay this morning?
2: Yeah, just enjoying the weather before the rain gets here. I'm looking at the radar now over in Illinois. They're getting hammered already, and that looks like it's heading that way tonight. But it's going to be a beautiful day today.
0: It is.
2: Just I heard a Paul McKevitz on mail call on my way in. You were talking to him, and I couldn't have said it better. Watch for those yellow buses.
0: Oh, yeah, because we've got Kokomo back today.
2: Yeah, I passed two on the way here. I didn't pass.
0: You
2: like,
0: didn't
2: go around.
0: Pass them.
2: No, I saw them, and I went by them. There you go.
0: There you go.
2: But yeah, I saw those out there today, and I saw kids in my whole neighborhood, you know, standing out this morning and things like that. So, you know, they're all trying to get used to a new schedule, so it'll just be good. And I know my nephew was so excited last night. He's calling me going, oh, I got this class, then I got this class. He's got his first shop class.
0: Oh,
2: and
0: I was like,
2: oh, boy, you're going to learn how to work on a lawnmower. Hopefully they still teach that kind of stuff. But anyway, he was very excited. Well, as I mentioned yesterday, his biggest fear is remembering his locker combination.
0: Mm-hmm.
2: I said, you know what I used to do? I used to put it on the inside of my hat.
0: Oh, that's
2: right,
0: a good
2: right
0: idea.
2: There. So when I get to my locker, I'm like, oh, when I just look at the bottom of my hat, well, then they made us not wear hats.
0: I never wore a hat at school, but I would just write it on my hand every day for like the first 2 weeks. Yep. I just wrote it on there just so I wouldn't forget. But it's a big thing when they take off to school. So I know my my grandkids and my little nephew, their first day at Eastern was yesterday, and everybody just... From what I heard, it was a good day for everyone. So we're just very, very happy about that. And be careful. Do not pass a bus that is stopped with its arm out. That is illegal and could land you in a lot of hot water and possibly even a lot of heartache because we've seen terrible things happen.
2: Even if you're just close to one, keep your head on a swivel. You know, I have this biggest fear
0: because
2: kids come running out out of nowhere between cars or something like that. You know, like they forgot something and they just dart back across and... You know,
0: because they're children and they're not thinking.
2: Yeah.
0: So you have to be the one that's out there looking out for them, that's for sure.
2: Well, I did see something we can talk about when we come back from the top of the hour break. I saw this one we talked about a little bit. Things that have become socially acceptable in the last decade that, no, I wouldn't. 10 years ago, not so much.
0: Okay.
2: Then also, here is one of my biggest pet peeves is you might be throwing away your food too early. How do you tell and do you go by the... Best Buy,
0: sell by,
2: or expired by.
0: And they're different.
2: And how long
0: it
2: do they go?
0: Seems like in every state, which makes it very confusing. So, okay, we'll talk about that when we come
2: back. I trust my nose, but we'll get to that.
0: We'll be right back. But if you've got, if you'd like to weigh in on anything, 765-456-1100, you can call or text.
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5: Eli Lilly and Company is higher today and is now worth $1.05 trillion, the only pharmaceutical company to cross that trillion-dollar threshold. The company raised its outlook for the year on surging sales of Zepbound, the weight loss drug, and its diabetes counterpart, Mounjaro. Lilly has a massive operation, of course, and is headquartered in Indianapolis. Well, ADP, the private payroll company, said that just 44,000 private jobs were added during the month of July. That was way below expectations. The government will report its monthly jobs numbers on Friday. Disney and TikTok announced a new partnership. They're sharing short-form content, what they call verts. Creators on TikTok will be able to make shorts featuring Disney characters from Marvel, Pixar, Star Wars, and others. Those videos

0: Videos will be able to be seen on Disney Plus streaming service. It will pilot this in the coming months. And Chipotle Mexican Grill has removed jalapenos from its restaurants nationwide after the peppers were linked to a salmonella outbreak in Minnesota that has sickened more than 100 people. State officials there interviewed 84 of the people that got sick, and among those, 89% reported eating at Chipotle between June 14th and July 14th. The remaining people reported eating at a variety of other Mexican-style restaurants. While it was the first restaurant to be named, investigators believe the spread has impacted other eateries and possibly other states. I'm Jane King, and this has been Wall Street to Main Street on 100.5 KI.
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3: And we're back with Mail Call, 765-456-1100. If you're just tuning in, all the trees and wreaths are spoken for, and the window is closed now, so you can't even get on the waiting list. It's all completed. Thank you all very much.
4: Yeah, they said till 10. But all right, here we go. The most important thing right now. Ted Lasso starts today.
3: Yes, I know it. I'm so excited. I almost got up an hour early this morning just so I could watch it. But I thought, if I do that, this will be the one thing Apple doesn't put on at 3 a.m., you know? So
5: I have a question. Yeah, do you have to wait until, because HBO does that, and it drives me nuts. Yeah.
3: HBO, you have to wait until the time, which, by the way, we're finally caught up on House of the Dragon.
4: Yeah, I keep starting it, and I fall asleep because I don't get home till late now.
5: I'm several episodes behind, so. Yeah,
4: it's so good,
3: it gets better, Nick, really does, because I know you thought it was kind of slow in the beginning, but it's the finale is this Sunday, but I'm so psyched for Lasso. Yeah. If it sucks, I'm going to be despondent.
4: It won't suck.
3: I know it won't.
4: Now, let me ask you this, because some of these series on all the different streaming networks, some of them drop all of them at once. Is this one going to be a weekly?
3: Every Wednesday.
4: Now I'm gonna have to wait like several weeks because I like watching three or four in a row.
3: I hate that.
4: That's why with Dragons, I'm like, I'll get to that one, but I'll wait until maybe later this weekend so I can watch that one and the finale at the same time. I don't know why I do that.
3: Apple does that though. Mm. They don't drop them all like Netflix does. Not like the ESPN Jeopardy, which you can see all of those episodes. I'm telling you, that was fun, and they're talking now about maybe doing a second season.
5: Of what, I'm sorry?
3: ESPN Jeopardy.
4: It was
3: so good. Joe Buck, the great broadcaster, he was the host, and all the people that played.
4: I wouldn't do very good at that, I don't think.
3: Oh, you might be surprised, because like I said, it's not just straight up stats, but it covers all the sports.
4: I'm not good with a lot of the names of some of the players, but I remember numbers, and I remember like certain years, and then who I follow. But some of these guys are like...
3: But in true Jeopardy fashion... There's a little clue in the question.
4: Oh, I see.
3: Usually. So
4: I watched a show last night.
3: We did
4: night.
3: Pretty good. I was surprised. I mean, there were a couple, you know, we're sitting there high-fiving each other because we were getting a lot of them. But
4: if I ever get a Jeopardy question right, I do a little dance. Like, hey, I know something.
3: I'm not so stupid. Yeah, I know that feeling.
4: I remember we had when trivia first got real popular, you know, when I was a... Yeah, Trivial Pursuit is what I'm trying to say. And it was funny because when you get one, we had the same game. So every time somebody would come over for a couple of years, we played this game a lot.
3: Yeah.
4: And so I'd be like, yeah, Nova Scotia. And they're like, how do you know all of this?
3: I don't know.
4: I'm like, because I played this game 10 times.
3: I just absorbed everything in school.
4: Yeah. I was a master student.
3: Oh, that's funny.
4: But no, I saw this thing last night that I've never seen before. And it was like a celebration of the Knicks and Topps new cards come out. It's called Fanatics. Mm-hmm. Fan Fanatics. Have you seen this?
3: Uh-huh.
4: And it's like a big party where, you know, Towns and all these guys from the Knicks, you know, Jalen Brunson, all these guys were up there. But Jason Sudeikis was in there, and he had to have guards around
3: him. Ted Lasso.
4: Yeah, Ted Lasso. He had to have guards around him. But he and one of the big commentators from ESPN, sports analysts, were walking around, and their competition was to see who could collect the most expensive or the most unique cards, mm-hmm. like rookie cards and all that of certain people like that.
3: I think that guy was on the show.
4: Yeah, and they went around there and they did that, and he won because he got like a card of Edwards, the guy in the NBA right now, Anthony Edwards, a young guy, Ant is what they call him. And he got one of those rookie cards that it was, you know, whatever. But I've never seen that show before. And, man, you talk about a lot of hyped fans, mm-hmm. and all that. It was pretty high energy. I was just on ESPN. My wife was sleeping. I was just watching it. I was like, I've never seen this before. But
3: this is on Hulu and Disney Plus and on the ESPN app.
4: Okay, that's what I was
3: watching. You can stream it on all those places. It's just 10 episodes.
4: Yeah.
3: But that guy, I think, was on there because there was a question about a ball card and, you know, what company released it, and he buzzed in, and this guy, and I didn't know this at the time, he's just known for his ball card collection, and I'm sitting there going, upper deck, I knew what it was, and he says Fleer, and man, they were just like, dude, I can't believe you missed that. it was pretty fun.
4: I don't know anything about cards. All I know is I had a friend of mine.
3: I know all the good ones that I had, I've given away.
4: Yeah. Mm-hmm. I've had like a couple in my desk that I got from somewhere. I don't remember. I remember the Tops and some of the other ones. But anyway, a friend of mine was we know who he is. We've all used him to do maintenance. He told me a story about one time he was doing some work on somebody's attic. Remember this?
3: Yeah, I do.
4: And he finds a box that looks like a chest. And he was thinking, oh man, this is just one of those, you know, treasure finds. Somebody hid something up in a house. He's thinking money. He's thinking all this other stuff. And it wasn't awful when he opened it. It was full of baseball cards.
3: Yepper.
4: Like from back in the day.
3: Yep.
4: And it ended up becoming a small fortune for the person there. And they, you know, obviously rewarded him a little bit for finding it.
3: Yeah.
4: But when he told me that, I'm like,
3: I love stories like that.
4: Yeah. That's like what was that old story that used to go around? It's probably folklore. But there was a guy out and he sees an ad. It's almost like that Private Malone song where he sees an ad for a Harley Davidson in a barn covered. Ain't been undercover for 40 years, whatever. He shows up, he gets it. Makes her an offer, goes to take to the bike shop to see what to get done, and they flip the seat over and it says, made by Harley Davidson for Elvis Presley. And they bought the bike back for like $350,000 like it was from the... I don't know if that's true or not, but those are the kind of stories you hear, but lost treasures, I guess. That's kind of neat, you know, just to think about some of those.
3: I saw one this morning.
4: Barn finds and stuff.
3: On our prep sheet, some guy who'd gone to, I think it was a Goodwill store. I don't really...
4: Oh, a jersey.
3: I don't know.
4: Did you hear about that one?
3: Oh, yeah, that Wilt Chamberlain jersey.
4: Chamberlain, that's what it was,
3: But no, this guy bought a clock, and I don't know if it's real or not, because he paid $6 for it. You can see he's sitting in his car, and he opens the back of it, and it's just stacked full of cash.
4: Oh.
3: And he starts pulling the bills out, and that's why I think maybe it's not real, because a lot of the fives were new fives, you know. How the new money looks different than old money.
4: The big letters.
3: So I thought,
4: big numbers.
3: So if somebody was hiding that money and it got donated, that probably should be returned to that family because that wasn't that long ago. But the Honus Wagner card forever was the top selling baseball card of all times. And sports card. But I guess last week there was a Jordan Kobe Bryant signed card that somebody pulled from a pack years ago, and it sold for over $12 million. So it's got the new record. But can you imagine paying that much money for a ball card?
5: No,
3: I know people who do, but no, I can't imagine that at all.
4: There was some that show that's on collectibles. It's something about these people that's what they do. They find collectibles, and a guy search for like jerseys and things like that. And that's the one I heard about, a thrift store. A guy sees a Lakers jersey with Chamberlain on it, thinks, cool.
3: Jersey.
4: And then he decided just to see what it was worth, and it went for $300,000.
3: Oh, it went for a crazy amount of money.
4: See, that stuff never
3: happens. But it was the actual game-worn warm-up jersey of Wilt Chamberlain.
4: Warm-up jersey, that's what it was.
3: Yeah.
4: Yeah, but on that show, collectibles, you'd be surprised some of the stuff that's worth so much money. I mean, some of the collectible things. Like, what was the one? I saw a limited edition Cabbage Patch doll still in the box. Went for an ungodly amount of money.
3: Yeah.
4: I was like, I got two in the closet you can have.
3: Yeah, there's a lot of, and there's a lot of nuance in collecting.
4: Yeah.
3: Because, you know, new in box, that's big. You know, if it's never been opened, never been played with. But like vinyl.
4: Yeah, there you go.
3: So many people think, oh, I've got a record. This is worth $20.
4: Yeah, it's look like, at the condition.
3: But
4: yeah.
3: Look at that vinyl. It's so chewed up. If you put a needle on it, it would just skip all over the. That's not worth anything. If you don't have a sleeve for that vinyl that's in very, very good condition, that dings it. So people, they just price things all the time that they really have no idea how to price, which is kind of sad.
4: Bought a Led Zeppelin album one time at a flea market, and I was like, oh wow, just to have it, you know, the artwork on it, the big, it's one of those big old fourfolds, and I went through and I was like, oh, happy, and I was like, wow, that's pretty cool. I got home and I was like, hey, let's check it out. I pulled it out. It was ABBA. The first record I pulled out was ABBA, and I put it on. My wife goes, oh, this is great. I was so bummed.
3: Oh, yeah.
4: But, you know, ABBA's not bad, but when you're expecting Led Zeppelin.
3: Yeah.
4: You know, something like that.
3: Yeah, it's not the same.
4: But, yeah, some of those collectibles could be worth a lot of money. We thought we scored. We were in Florida when we went down to Naples, to the Everglades. And all my aunts and uncles, a couple of them came and stayed with us at a big Airbnb. I remember that, you know, went down for gator hunting, all that stuff. But, anyway, my aunt goes on telling me about how her daughter, my cousin Marcy, finds these kind of collectibles. And turns around and sells them on eBay and makes a killing doing this.
3: You can do that.
4: And she was telling me about her biggest fortune were Disney movies.
3: Yeah.
4: And I'm like, oh, I have an entire tub of everything from Cinderella. I mean, I got all of them.
3: But
4: you know?
3: There were certain editions.
4: Yeah. So here I am thinking when I get home, oh, I'm going to call her and take
3: pictures. I'm going to retire.
4: Oh, yeah. I was like, I'm going to get home, open all those, and look at all those Disney movies. We had two. Two that were like the something mark on the side that it goes with the collection. It had to be. I mean, there was a particular one, but we did end up having a couple. I don't remember what they were. But here I was so excited. Like, oh, wow. All these movies that I just, because I couldn't get rid of them.
3: Yeah.
4: You know, and I was going to put them in a garage sale or something like that, but we quit having those. I actually almost bombarded you one year when you were doing yours. I was like, hey, I got some movies over here.
3: Yeah,
4: I sold an entire
3: tub of VHS movies to a woman who had a little daycare.
4: Oh,
3: and I said, oh, you're going to be set because we had everything. And I'm always happy to see things go like that where they're, I know children are going to be able to watch them and all that. But there's a lot of nuance in the collectibles market, and there's a lot of ways to get ripped off, too.
4: Yeah.
3: So you just have to be really, really careful and kind of know the people that you're dealing with. Did you see like last week? I think it was last week. Morgan Wallen, there were 600 fans of his who got ripped off on meet and greets. They bought him online. They go to the show and they're like, yeah, we don't know what you're talking about. That's not a thing. That's not a real thing right there.
5: And that's horrible. When you're buying stuff online.
3: You really have to be careful online because people suck and they just, people will try to rip you off. I don't understand how you can live with yourself if you know, because I believe strongly that what they say, do unto others as you would have them do unto you. Yeah. So don't treat people like that. It's not nice.
4: I'm not going to go on my tangent again about this spam stuff. I had three on my way here this morning. I had two while we were sitting here. I don't know how they got my number. Why? And then I block everyone after they do it, but they just keep changing numbers using 765. And it's the same thing, folks. If you hear this, if you have an Android, I don't know if it's an Apple thing or whatever. They say, hello, can you hear me? As soon as you say yes, an AI voice comes in. Hi. I'm calling to let you know about your Medicare benefits that have been left on the table, or ones about groceries and all that. And I'm like, first of all, I don't have Medicare.
3: Yeah.
4: Second of all, take me off your list. But they won't stop talking.
3: You can't even say that because it's a recording.
4: Yeah, they just go until finally I hit stop and I block. Stop and I block. I mean, I've done this now. This has been almost 2 weeks since since I was off last time. I don't know where they got me. I signed something somewhere. They got my number. And is there anybody out there that... How does it stop? I even Google AI and say, how do I make these stop?
3: I know for Apple, there are some settings on your phone that it will screen.
4: Well, it says spam.
3: Say suspected spam or something like that.
4: It'll say it.
3: But they've updated it so Nick, I know you've done this. I don't think I've done it on my phone. Or maybe I have because I don't get nearly.
5: Yeah, they don't ring through.
3: I don't get nearly as much as
5: they just show up in my call log. Yeah. But they don't ring through.
3: You never even would be nice. Get them.
4: That would be nice because I'm waiting on a doctor call. Excuse me. Every minute of the day.
3: And you have to.
4: And I'm so glad I answered. Yeah, I'm so glad I answered the one. I was walking out of the hospital at 10:30 at night. We're thinking, you know, what the next day would entail. And then they call with a whole change of plan that just was relief. And I was like, thank God I answered that one.
3: Yipper.
4: And now, like I said, I just wipe them. Let's swipe them. Like, nope.
3: All right. Okay, we're going to do this list.
4: Yeah.
3: Socially acceptable things that have only become socially acceptable recently.
4: Okay. These are good. This one was one I kind of get this one. Location sharing. It used to feel creepy, but now many people have at least one app that will show people right where they are.
3: Yep.
4: Not to mention how common it is, it says, for parents to track where their kids are or their spouse.
3: And I bet every kid on the planet knows how to shut that off. But that when your kids are young and teenagers and they have a phone, that should be a condition of them having that phone.
4: Yeah.
3: If you ask
4: know where
3: me,
4: you're at all
3: you
4: time.
3: Should be able to know where they are at all times.
4: Yeah. My mom just put a collar on me. I'm kidding. Also zapped when I went too far.
3: Shock collar, yeah.
4: You're not supposed to go that far. Come back. Could jump in the curb with your scooter. Zap. But all right, number two here's AI. It says this also used to feel scary, but now people have entire conversations with AI, which to me creeps me out.
3: Yep.
4: And even if it's during a Google search.
3: But I did see today, they said that if you're trying to get a good buy on something, you really should ask like ChatGPT or something, is this the best time to buy this item? And it'll tell you when the best time of year, you know, or when you're going to get the best deal on something like that is.
4: It's funny you say that. I did that around the hospital. I had some time to kill. I was looking for a new pair of shoes. I knew this trip I needed some new shoes. So I was like, okay, Shoe Carnival, Kohl's, you know, it's right in that parking lot. I'll just run over there, grab something. And so I Googled, which is a better option or selection for shoes? And it said Shoe Carnival had the bigger selection.
3: Yep.
4: But Kohl's beat them on the price. It says because of the Kohl's cash opportunities and things like that. And sure enough, I went over there and I'm getting $20 Kohl's cash back to use on the next time. So, but like I said, I used it for that. So I am guilty.
3: All right.
4: Here's one. It's my wife's thing. Constantly canceling plans. It used to be a stigma around flaking, is what they're calling it. But now, bailing on plans is considered self-care or just protecting your peace.
3: Yep. I think that kind of came in with the pandemic.
4: Yeah. You know, I heard a comedian say, and it hit home, says, I will take an hour and a half to get ready, drive somewhere, get there, and right when I enter, like, okay, I'm ready to go.
3: Yep.
4: It's just, people just don't want to be where they're at or the plans they get. They're like, hey, I showed. That's all I need to do now. I'm back to myself.
3: So. Yeah.
4: Right, and here's another thing that I remember was a thing. Photos of your kids online.
3: And this is bad, if you ask me.
4: See, and I used to post, you know, accomplishments and things like that until some creepy responses happened.
3: Mm-hmm.
4: And then I heard some of my cousins had a real awful experience with theirs. But anyway, it says, not only are people less concerned about sharing images of their own kids, but other family members, other parents, and even the kids' schools seem less hesitant about posting photos online.
3: Yeah, and the reason why you probably shouldn't do that, and I stopped doing it years ago, is because everybody has access to those. Anybody who wanders across your page, they can. I noticed that people were sharing and saving pictures of my granddaughter years ago, and I stopped posting them. It's like, yep, nope.
4: Well, there's a lot of creeps out there.
3: Nope, not doing this.
4: Yeah. And here's one that used to bug me, and now it's just become a staple. I was even talking to my wife about it. I said, all the people in the hallways, nobody looks up and smiles and says hello when they walk by. It's like they just look down and do their best to not interact. You know, and I'm like, how you doing? Good morning. Mm-hmm. I did, well, it's hot out there. You know, I'm like that.
3: And
4: people come down with their head down and just not say a word and just all up in their phone in the waiting room where they used to have conversations. But here's the one. It says, being on your phone while socializing.
3: Mm-hmm.
4: It's now completely normal for someone to be on their phone while having a conversation with you.
3: Yeah, I think that's rude.
4: It's very rude.
3: Yeah.
4: Because I don't know who you're talking to.
3: Yeah, because sometimes, you know, if you need to text somebody, if it's a work thing or something, can you just say, hang on 1 second, do it, and then put your phone away. That's that should be the way that
4: is. The doctor was really good about it. He goes, I have to take this. I've been waiting on this call. I'm like, yeah, you're a doctor. Go. Yeah, that's probably an emergency.
3: Yeah.
4: He steps out, comes back. He goes, okay, sorry about that.
3: But I am
4: instead of just going, hold on. Yeah, what's up? You know,
3: I do always look down when I walk. Two reasons. Tripping hazards, because I've seen to do that a couple times here lately. And rocks. Okay, go ahead. Hey, sometimes you find a pretty rock just on, you know, laying on the street.
4: Yeah, sometimes I have nice conversations. Like I said, I did a study about the shoes everybody was wearing. I'm like, okay, I need to know what the newest comfortable shoes. And,
3: right.
4: You know, and I learned from it. I got a real nice pair of shoes now, and I did good getting them. And I even had comments on them. Even Amanda saw them. And she goes, oh, how do you like those? I just got a pair of those. I'm like, oh, I love these things. But
3: cool.
4: Yeah, a lot of people just look at the Brooks.
3: Oh, okay. Yeah.
4: And mine are actually orthopedic, you know, for arthritis, so that's what they're for.
3: Oh, nice. So,
4: all right, here's another one that says, open, guilt-free cheating academically. It says, there has always been cheating on tests and assignments, but using AI and online resources doesn't seem bad to people anymore. It's just a faster way of getting it done and over with. And like Nick said, you may cheat all the way through, but what if, you know, you have to make a decision on yourself and become, you know, and you get that education, one day it's going to come back to haunt you.
3: Yep. Well, it's just like, I love that professor, I think it was last week, that put just something really strange in a strange word into what they were supposed to do for this finals assignment. Mm-hmm. And he said he could tell because it showed up in the biggest part of his students cheated. And he failed them all because there was something about that word.
4: Consistency, continuity of everybody's together.
3: Because they
4: had just
3: used AI, and they didn't even read through it and submitted it. So he failed them all, and I think that's brilliant.
4: Yeah, like I said, there's got to be a way to hopefully check that soon.
3: Well, you skipped one that's a big one.
4: Yeah, I did, too. I was just going to say I went back.
3: Yep.
4: Our ability to concentrate and read has disappeared.
3: Pretty much.
4: People will often have full conversations based on a headline they remember seeing. I'm horrible about that.
3: Yeah, gotta read the articles.
4: I like the news. I don't read all the particulars. I just see, oh, wow, Spokane fires. And then when I go down to see how devastating, like, oh, my gosh, 65,000 people were back.
3: My friend Lucinda, she lives out west, and her kids live in Spokane. And we were getting pictures yesterday that were horrible. Those poor folks. I just feel so bad for everybody in those wildfires.
4: When I heard those numbers, you know, 70,000 people displaced, I'm like, that's Kokomo. Mm-hmm. That's like the whole city just boom, gone, and just, you know, wow.
3: Devastating.
4: Next one here is one I want to remain quiet on this one. Profanity. Someone said, I don't appreciate how acceptable and casual swearing has become. It's everywhere now. What gets me is on TV. What gets me is on TV. I mean, I blush on some of these roasts. Wow, the thing you would never have heard.
3: Yeah,
4: I mean, back then, Richard Pryor, George Carlin, you know, some of the comedians, you know, Eddie Murphy, they had a foul mouth. They dropped the F-bomb quite a bit. Mm-hmm. But this day and age, wow, it's like anything goes. Certain comedians, you're just like, whoa, you had to go there.
3: Spoken as a professional swearer, because I am a lifelong swearer. I'm not proud of it. I do it. It's a bad habit.
4: How old is she going to drive?
3: I swear around my friends and family mostly. Not the little ones. But you have to police it. I don't drop F-bombs at the grocery store and all that. And I certainly would never be screaming at children and swearing in public. I wouldn't be screaming and swearing at children anywhere. But especially in public, I see some people, the way they act, it's like, I wish you knew how you look right now.
4: Yeah.
3: You know, because it's not a good look.
4: I didn't realize how much it bothered me until I was watching some fishing videos. And, you know, I get upset, like if I hook my finger or I lose a fish or something, you know, or on a golf course. Ooh, boy, you hear good ones on golf course. You miss a swing or
3: creative
4: something.
3: Creative swearing.
4: Oh, yeah. Creative adjectives is what I call it. But, that's why they say, you know, I've said that joke many times. That's why they call it golf. All the other four-letter words were taken.
3: Mm-hmm.
4: But I was watching this video, and it says, fishing on a fishing day with dad. And it was a young man and his father. Uh-huh. His father, maybe in his late 50s, early 60s, just graying. Had a ponytail, had a shirt on, Bass Pro Shop. You know, he was a fisherman, you could tell.
3: Sure.
4: And the son is in the back of the boat, and he's filming his dad. And every other word out of this man's mouth was a swear word. He was like, why is it bleeping out of the bleeping? Last time I was bleeping, I meant bleeping, do this. Like, and he goes, are we having fun, Dad? You know, I mean, he was just agony on it. He's like, well, this bleeping thing keeps getting caught on there, and the hook, that ain't, you know, I've been bleeping for bleeping years. You know,
3: right.
4: I mean, it was just everywhere. And I was just like, oh my God, do I sound like that?
3: Did he know he was being filmed?
4: No, he had his back to him.
3: Oh.
4: But the kid was like, yeah, another fun day on the boat with Dad or something like that, or fishing with Dad. And I was like,
3: that'd be horrifying.
4: You know, I guess when you listen back to yourself,
3: right,
4: how would it sound? But in the moment when you're heated, there's just, you know, sometimes you got to go for the gold, you know?
3: Yeah.
4: Darn it.
3: Sometimes
4: just,
3: there's not another word that really will work as well.
4: Yeah.
3: So
4: I told you about my father-in-law who had replacement words. Those were funny. Like, got dandruff and some of it itches. You know, he'd say stuff like, I'm like, what did he just say? At the end of the day, like, he smashed his thumb at the end of the house and I'd hear him.
3: Or, oh, if my dad smashed his thumb, you'd hear him too.
4: Yeah. Or sock tucker.
3: Oh my goodness.
4: Yeah. He'd be good. All right.
3: This next one's the one that really gets me.
4: Yeah, that's becoming
3: ridiculous.
4: And a lot of people have a problem with it. There's a young, whole group of youth right now that are getting
3: addicted to gambling.
4: Debt trouble because of all these bet sites.
3: Yeah.
4: And a lot of people endorsing it. And then at the end saying, if you have a gambling problem, I'm like, well, they didn't.
3: Yeah.
4: But
3: because you can bet on anything.
4: Anything.
3: Absolutely anything. Yeah. What do they call those sites? Like prediction sites? You can.
4: Yeah, something like that.
3: It's crazy the stuff you can bet on.
4: Online sports Kalshi betting. What is it?
5: Kalshi, and I can't remember what the other one is.
4: Yeah, Kalshi. That was the one that just got actually a lot of people in trouble.
3: Wow.
4: Yeah. Because you can bet on just weird stuff like, oh, will they wear these jerseys? Mm-hmm. Or will they, you know, will the ball go out of bounds at the I mean, just all this, like, yeah, they used to be like the Super Bowl weird bets.
3: Mm-hmm.
4: Now it's all kinds of strange. Like, well, Caitlin Clark and Sophie Cunningham high five more than three times.
3: Will somebody get their hair pulled during the game? Yeah, I mean, just crazy stuff.
4: Will they high five three times? Will they hug? You know, it's like, what?
3: Oh, my gosh.
4: Yeah.
3: That's crazy.
4: And this one has become a staple. I do it too. Bringing a water bottle.
3: I got it
4: everywhere.
3: In my hand.
4: Look at this one. This is one of my mistakes online.
3: Uh-huh.
4: I ordered the small little six-pack of Core water so I could take them up to the hospital back and forth and have some electrolytes. And look at this. They sent me a 2-foot water bottle.
3: Yeah.
4: Six of them. I went to pick that up. I'm like,
3: that
4: what is in here?
3: About an hour.
4: I was like, what is in here? A car battery? I went to pick him up. I'm like, oh, evidently I didn't check the size of those water bottles.
3: Everybody's got water bottles. Yep. But yesterday,
4: everywhere.
3: Something happened yesterday that I want to tell y'all about really quick because I had no idea this was even a thing. I've heard of sites where you can go and ask people to do things and they'll record it and send it to you, like birthday wishes and stuff like that, right?
4: Like celebrities or?
3: Well, celebrities are just different groups of Aboriginal tribes, apparently, because my nephew got a birthday wish for my other nephew. His birthday was yesterday. And I have watched it a million times, and I have laughed and laughed and laughed. It's hilarious. And next year, because my daughter's birthday is tomorrow, if I would have known about this stuff before, Shannon would have been getting some funny thing like that for her birthday. I don't know how much you have to pay for these things, probably $25. I don't know. But there are websites. Because the one that came to my mind was like OnlyFans, because that's not, you know, that's kind of X-rated stuff, I think, sites like that. But there are these other sites that you just go to, and there's these groups. And if you want them to wish somebody a happy birthday or happy anniversary or happy Wednesday for a price, they'll do it in a very creative way. And it was really funny. That's one thing that I saw on the internet that I thought was hilarious. So
4: that's cool.
3: Yeah.
4: Yeah. Before we go, I do want to share something as well about something I found that I'm kind of hooked on.
3: What's that?
4: Have you seen this music across the world?
3: No.
4: Stuff pop up. It's like, it'll start with like Warren Haynes from Allman Brothers, Goodmobile. Yeah. He'll start with an acoustic and then it'll flash to like Egypt and a guy joins in on the screen and he starts playing a sitar.
3: Oh.
4: And then it goes to like Africa and the two ladies are singing the backgrounds. And then it'll go to some other country. And then by the end, you've got 12 musicians playing an iconic song at the same time from all over the world.
3: That's nuts.
4: They did Soul Shine by the Allman Brothers.
3: Oh, my.
4: It was, it gives me goosebumps talking about it now. I can't remember. I think it's world the music across the world. Well, those two. If you
3: I
4: do music, world,
3: Google
4: something.
3: It, yeah.
4: It is absolutely. Now, they're not necessarily famous people.
3: Uh-huh.
4: Some of them are.
3: Right.
4: Because we know them. But you don't know, like the big guy from Hawaii that plays the ukulele.
3: Yeah.
4: He popped
3: Don
4: up.
3: Ho.
4: Yeah, yeah. He popped up on the end. Mm. And it was just, it was amazing. And they pick iconic songs like that. And then they did a Steely Dan song, Reeling in the Years. I mean, then to hear that on like a sitar, that was just, it was really neat.
3: That's pretty cool.
4: But you get a chance, well, that's a good watch.
3: Oh, hey, and real quick, Nick had a meeting, so he's out already. Right. But I wanted to, again, I mentioned this earlier this morning, Mr. Happy Burger, Bob Shanks. If you've ever been to Mr. Happy Happy Burger up in Logansport. He passed away the other day, and I just wanted to send our condolences to his family. Just such a nice man, and that business has been around for a long, long time. So he was a true icon. So rest in peace, sir. He was a one of a kind in that community, and very special to all the folks in Logan and to anybody who ever went to Happy Burger.
4: Sorry to hear.
3: He was just a good guy. So, on that happy note, we will wrap things up. Tomorrow, Complaint Compliment Day already.
4: I know.
3: I can't believe Thursday's here already.
4: I'm just glad to be back.
3: And again, folks, Kokomo High School's back today. The Kokomo schools are back today. I know Eastern, Northwestern. I'm pretty sure Taylor and Western, if they're not already in session, will be any day now. So just please be careful when you're driving to and from work. Don't pass a school bus with its stop arm out, and keep your, like you said, your head on a swivel and be looking for those little kids.
4: Yeah, especially the little ones that don't know what they're doing yet. They're just excited.
3: Yep. So especially in neighborhoods and stuff like that, just please be extra careful. All right. Yep. All righty then. Well, we'll see you tomorrow morning at 9:30. Till then, boy.
4: Could live like that.
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0: say so. Hit Country 100.5. Yeah, great song. Inspirational. That is Say So by Dan and Shay. JR here. Hope you are enjoying your day. And I'll have the show from this morning podcast. Lots of info about We Care and the Samaritan Caregivers fundraiser. Also, we talked about things that are, well, okay today that weren't quite okay 10 years ago. And, well, a little bit of everything today. So, once again, keep it right here. I got the forecast for you now from the McCool's Flooring Weather Center. Sunshine 85 today. However, tonight, we got some thunderstorms coming through. It says 66 isolated scattered thunderstorms expected. Now, tomorrow, 50 to 60% chance of those scattered thunderstorms throughout the day in 81. And then Friday, 50-50 chance in 83. And more of the same on Saturday and Sunday. Just those slight chance of hit and miss thunderstorms throughout the rest of the weekend starting tomorrow. So, there you go. Right now, let's take a break. Come back, kick off Cafe Country here in just a few.
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0: Hit Country, 100.5 KI, Post and Blake there with Pour Me a Drink. JR here, 10 minutes in front of 11 o'clock, kicking off Cafe Country coming up. We got our pet of the day on the way. Instant Classic before noon, Star Spangled Banner, local news, Kokomo Grand Report, NASCAR update. News blast at 1 o'clock hour. I'll tell you how you can pick up a pair of those Boots on the Bend tickets for South Bend 2-day music festival up there real soon. That's going to be a great time up there. Eric Church, Hardy, and Ashley McBride, and Flatland Calvary, and Chase Rice, and many, many others. So we'll tell you how you can pick up those. And we'll go through that events calendar as well, and we'll check the forecast several times throughout the day. If you got a song you just got to hear today, 456-1100 is the number. Call me or text me, and I'll have the show from this morning. Lots of info about Samaritan Caregivers and things like that, and also We Care. Symmetry signups happened this morning and went really fast. And then also, we talked about things that are acceptable now that weren't about a decade ago. So, just a little bit all over the place this morning. I'll have the show podcasted real soon and on our Facebook page. So, keep it right here. Once again, if you got one for me, 456-1100, call or text. Get in the zone.
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1: ABC News, I'm Sherry Preston. Oil prices up a bit this morning as the world waits for a possible deal on reopening the Strait of Hormuz. ABC's Matt Rivers is in Jordan.
2: Overnight, President Trump saying he believes the talks are going well between Iran and the U.S., saying a deal could come later today or tomorrow. He said, quote, we're moving along very nicely, could happen. This after both the Secretary of State and Secretary of Treasury also signaled similar signs of optimism for a deal. And to that end, the stock market jumping on the news with both the Dow and the S&P 500 closing at record highs yesterday.
1: The tight race getting even tighter in the Michigan Senate Democratic primary. Progressive Dr. Abdul El-Sayed seeing his lead shrink a bit with 96% of the vote counted now. Congresswoman Haley Stevens is about 1% behind. Due in court in California today, a man caught allegedly taking pictures and videos at President Trump's L.A. golf club. Air defenses in Ukraine failing overnight. Russian attacks killing 17 people. This is ABC News.
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1: He's a ranch hand in a pinch, man. 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A cast iron skillet swinging lid flipper. Now he's a double wide on the county line. 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
1: Hit Country, 100.5 KI, Cody Johnson with his latest. That is called Horseback. JR here. Hope you are enjoying your day. And don't forget, Boots on the Band, a two-day music festival coming to St. Joseph County Fairgrounds in South Bend. And we're sending you to the show. Friday, see Hardy with special guest Chase Rice, Brandon Lake, and many others. 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And listen to Win with Tammy in the morning all week right here on KI. All right, keep it here. I've got the pet of the day on the way, and more Cafe Country. Got room for yours. 456-1100 is the number.
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0: Hit Country 100.5 KI Luke Combs with Be By You. Beautiful song. JR here. Hope you are enjoying your day. Working on the podcast from this morning, but right now from the Kokomo Humane Society, we have your pet of the day. We've got Ollie. Ollie is a handsome six-year-old pity mix, and he's a true sweetheart who loves cuddles, praise, treats, and spending time with his favorite humans. He's a perfect candidate for a cozy couch and family and for a family ready to give him the love and attention he deserves. Ollie would prefer to be your one and only and isn't a fan of sharing his space with other dogs. He's ready to be the center of someone's world and, well, show them what a loving, loyal companion can be. I love these people that write this stuff. Ollie is vaccinated, shipped, and neutered, and come meet the sweet couch potato today. Make sure you look at him. He looks like a ball of fun there, so make sure you check him out. Ollie at KokomoHumane.org. He's on our Facebook page. I just put him up there, and you can call 452-6224 to talk about donating, maybe adopting, volunteering, or even fostering. So once again, make sure you go to the Kokomo Humane Society, folks, before you go to a big box store. I got both my little boys there, and I just love them to death. So keep it right here. I got the forecast coming up. See what's going on out there.
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3: Cast for today, mostly sunny, 85. And then later on tonight, we got a 30 to 40% chance isolated scattered thunderstorms, 66. Now tomorrow, 60% chance of those thunderstorms at 81. And into Thursday night, Friday, 50-50 chance, 83 by Friday. And your weekend outlook, Saturday and Sunday, 30 to 40% chance of those thunderstorms moving through and mid-80s. So temperature sticking around the low 80s, but starting tomorrow, we could see some thunderstorms off and on for the rest of the weekend. So get it mowed today. Right now, let's go ahead and get back into Triple Shot. Here's a great tune from Miranda, the kind you gotta shake. Here's Automatic, 1138. Home day.

0: Hit Country, 100.5 KI. Morgan Wallen with his latest status called Don't We? JR here. Hope you are enjoying today. We've got our instant classic on the way. One from Rascal Flatts. Haven't heard in a while, so we'll get that on. Try to put a little pep in your step on your hump day before that weather gets here. And we've got our instant classic, as I mentioned, Star Spangled Banner, local news, Kokomo Grand Report. And don't forget, this Saturday, Chris Allen will be, live for the Classic Country Show in Tipton. So down there for the vintage throwback threshing demonstration going on. So he'll be out there 4 to 7. It is the Classic Country Show live in Tipton. So you get to meet the guy out there, the man behind the curtain. Let's get to that classic. Star Spangled Banner, local news, Kokomo Grand Report. And I'll check the forecast too right after this.
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4: See News, I'm Sherry Preston. Abdul El-Sayed has won Michigan's Democratic nomination for Senate, narrowly defeating moderate Haley Stevens. It's a victory for the Democrats' progressive wing, but El-Sayed says all the Democrats need to turn out in November.
5: Whatever differences that we might have had in the primary, they pale in comparison to what unifies us, a recognition that so long as we want to keep our democracy, that democracy better be working for people, and that all of us have to come together to make sure that we never let Mike Rogers see the inside of the U.S. Senate.
4: Stevens says she will support El-Sayed in November. President Trump saying again that they're making progress on negotiations with Iran. He's also teasing a possible announcement about the Strait of Hormuz, saying it could reopen within the next 48 hours. A 38-year-old man facing state and federal charges makes his first court appearance today. He was arrested at the Trump golf course near Los Angeles a few days ago, taking pictures and videos. Police also found hollow bullets on his person. This is ABC News.
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19: From Kokomo Green, this is Tim with the new market update for Wednesday, August the 5th. Today on the Chicago Trade, grains are trading mixed. September corn is off 6 1/4 at 436. December corn is off 6 1/4 at 459 1/4. November beans are off 7 1/4, 1170 1/2. September wheat is up 6 1/2 at 654. September soybean meal off $3.30 at 309.40. September soybean oil is off 53 cents at 67.67. That makes cash prices for corn into Kokomo and Boyd Anderson for the month of August 444. Fall 424. Cash soybeans into Kokomo and Boyd Anderson for the month of August 1161. Fall 1126. On the Chicago Mercantile Livestock Exchange today, October lean hogs are off $2.05 at $82.30. October live cattle up 58 cents at $228.48. September feeder cattle off 42 cents at $345.73. Crude oil is currently off 3 cents at $75.74. The U.S. dollar index off 14 cents at $99.59. Gold is up $156.40 at $4,263. Silver is up $2.25 at $62.49. The Dow is currently up 480 points at 54,566. The Nasdaq up 9 at 26,593. And the S&P 500 is up 12 at 7,748. 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
18: All right, Tim, thank you very much. And right now from the McCool's Flooring Weather Center, your KI forecast for today. And it says that we're going to make it to about 85 and mostly sunny today. Nice. However, overnight tonight, 30 to 40% chance of those isolated scattered thunderstorms, 66. Tomorrow, 50 to 60% chance of scattered thunderstorms, 81. And Friday, Saturday, Sunday, all chances of thunderstorms and in the mid to low 80s. So it's coming this weekend and hopefully hit and miss, and we'll get a little chance to get some kind of weekend in here, but thunderstorms scattered, expected most of the weekend. Right now, let's get back in another hour of Cafe Country. Here's that new one from Jelly. This is called Hands Up.

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0: Hit Country 100.5 KR, Riley Green with Think As You Drunk I Am. A little tribute to Toby. JR here. Hope you enjoyed today. In case you missed mail call, my computer's a little slow, but I'll have it up there real soon. Just a few minutes away from getting it up there. We talked about the weather coming this weekend. Also, we talked about Samaritan event going on, the Samaritan Caregivers music gospel event going on with Matt Gearhart. And then we also talked about the other events coming on for the moms and all that for Samaritan Caregivers. And we talked about the Week Care Tree signups. It all happened really, really fast online this morning. Kenny and Marissa came in and gave us that little wrap-up there, summary. And then things accepted now that weren't 10 years ago, like people being on the phone having a conversation and all kinds of different things there. So once again, check out the podcast or stream wherever you get yours, and it'll be on our Facebook page here real soon, and it'll rebroadcast tonight at midnight. So make sure you check it out. Coming up, we got Jason Aldean on a triple shot and more.
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0: Hit Country 100.5 KR, Russell Dickerson, WrestleMania there with your Wild. KR here, hope you enjoyed your day, and we got those sweet deals going on, folks. You know, the rain is coming, great time to be inside. 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I'm talking, these things are awesome. And you got the duck pin bowling, half the size, twice the fun. 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So you can, you know, plan on, get together later on, or a great gift idea as well. And we've got Moe's River Room, 25 gets you 50, and we've got just a couple of those left, so make sure you get those. And oh man, you got to try Big Al's jambalaya over there. Man, the food is fantastic. They have all kinds of festivities going on all week long, different nights, and Kenny's out there for karaoke on Friday, so make sure you get the Moe's River Room sweet deal. 25 gets you 50 as well, and it's all right there on wwki.com. buy it, print it, use it, and have a good time. And like I said, rain's coming, good day to be indoors. So right now, let's go ahead and take a quick break. Come back. I'm going to check that KI forecast for you.
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10 on your KF forecast for today. Sunshine, 85 out there, and right now it's about 80 degrees. And now overnight tonight, now 30 to 40% chance of those isolated thunderstorms showing up at 66. Tomorrow, 50-50 chance of thunderstorms, 81. And Friday, 50-50 chance, 83. And your weekend outlook, Saturday and Sunday, you guessed it, chance of thunderstorms all weekend long, off and on, and low 80s. So they're coming, and like I said, hopefully hit and miss, do that Kokomo split thing so we can get some stuff done this weekend. But right now, here's Ella Langley. This is her latest. This is called Loving Life Again, 1241.

0: Hit Country 100.5 KI. There is the Chief. I'm going to tell you how you can win tickets to see him in the not too distant future coming up. But right now, we've got today's NASCAR Hot Pass. We'll see what's going on this weekend in the world of NASCAR after a weekend off. And it's all furnished by Fast Lane Auto. You know the deal. You've heard me talk about them right there on the corner of Apperson and Markland here in Kokomo. They've got their summer specials still going on for a little while longer. 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
1: 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Call with questions, 574-566-2113. We've got a mixed bag here so far today. Corn down about 5 to 6, soybeans down 3 to 7 cents, bean oil, bean meal down, but the wheat complex is a little bit stronger. Double-digit gains in Kansas City. Probably the biggest story here today is the StoneX yield numbers that came out yesterday. Surprised a lot of folks. Corn north of 184 on a national level. The market was not expecting that. And now you put some wetter weather into the upper Midwest. Weather forecast going over the next few days. Really, we get down to the fact that there is no major threat to production right now. Any crop that's in the field is looking pretty good. Locally, we've got rain coming in for the rest of this week on a hit-and-miss basis. Not excessive. I'm Ryan Martin.
2: 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And from the McCool's Flooring Weather Center, your CAT forecast for today, mostly sunny at 85. However, tonight, 30 to 40% chance of scattered thunderstorms in 66. Tomorrow, we've got 81 and a 50 to 60% chance of those thunderstorms. And then Friday, Saturday, and Sunday, all chances of thunderstorms off and on and low 80s. So we'll keep an eye on that as we get towards the latter part of the week. But yeah, we knew it was coming. Hey, right now, let's go ahead and get back into another hour of your country favorites. Got a news blast coming up this hour. And once again, I'm going to tell you how you can pick up those tickets to see Boots on the Bend, the big old festival going on up there in South Bend. But right now, here is Taylor from the Toy Story 5 soundtrack. Here is I Knew It, I Knew You. It's 102.

0: Hit Country 100.5 KI, Morgan Wallen with Just In Case. JR here, 20 minutes after 1 o'clock, and Boots on the Bend, a two-day festival coming to St. Joseph County Fairgrounds in South Bend, and we're sending you to the show. Two more opportunities for you to win with Tammy tomorrow morning and on Friday. 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So you can see the full weekend lineup at bootsonthebend.com. And like I said, listen to Tammy tomorrow morning and on Friday morning for a chance to pick up those tickets for Boots on the Bend. Big concert going on up at South Bend, and that sounds like a fun one there, two-day festival. So make sure you get in on it. Right now, we'll take a break, come back, got a country music news update right around the corner.
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0: Hit Country 100.5 KI. There is Parker McCullough with Killing Me. JR here. Hope you are enjoying your day. It is time for today's Country Music News Blast. And I love it when they send me a list of something just mindless and crazy. But, you know, in the world of country music, there's all kinds of stuff going on. But this one's kind of funny. Here we go. Terrible country songs by otherwise pretty hot, you know, great artists. So there are some here that I haven't heard and some I absolutely have, and I could not agree more. So here we go. Basically, it says the most terrible country songs by otherwise great artists. Number seven, that is Back That Thing Up by Justin Moore. That one kind of came and went real fast in 2008. And yeah, it was a little goofy. And then this one I'm kind of surprised was on there because it actually was a pretty big hit for him. Truck Yeah by Tim McGraw from 2012. And this one will surprise me, and Chris Allen probably won't like it, but the song is called The King Is Gone and So Are You by George Jones in 1989. And in 1998, Johnny Cash did a song I don't think I've ever heard. It's had a terrible song. It's called The Chicken in Black. And then Zac Brown's on that list as well from 2019 with a song called Swayze. And no, it's not about the Swayze town out here in east of Kokomo. It's actually about Patrick Swayze, I believe. And then I remember this one. Trace Adkins said, take it down as soon as it hit the radio. He regretted every moment of recording that song. Trace Adkins, 2010 song, Brown Chicken, Brown Cow. And if you haven't heard that, don't listen to it. It's a brain worm. It will just get stuck in your head. And this one I've never heard. And I'm kind of glad. Brad Paisley featuring LL Cool J from 2013 with a song called Accidental Racist. Haven't heard that, probably don't want to. So anyway, there's some otherwise horrible songs by great country artists. And in other news, speaking of Zac Brown, he's done pretty well for himself. Zac Brown and Mickey Guyton and their families competed against each other on last week's episode of Celebrity Family Feud. Well, Zac's team won, and when it came time for the Fast Money round, he made show history. The part of the show when two contestants must answer 5 questions in 20 seconds and collectively earn at least 200 points. When it was Zach's turn, Steve Harvey said he earned 195 and was the highest Fast Money score he's seen. So go Zach. Zach's team won $25,000 for his nonprofit facility, a wonderful place down there called Camp Southern Ground. So there you go. That is today's Country Music News Blast. To find out more, tune in to Tammy in the morning, Nick in the afternoon, and those stories and more on our website, WWKI.com. Stick around. I've got another triple shot, obviously, on the way, and then we're going to check the forecast, too.
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5: Weather Center, your KI forecast for today. We're looking at sunshine, 85. Well on our way. Overnight tonight, 40% chance of those cloudy showers. Now it says chance of showers and 30% chance at 66. Tomorrow, 60% chance now of showers likely at 81. And then now it says Friday, 60% chance, 83. And by Saturday and Sunday, we could see some thunderstorms and mid-80s. So rain is coming starting tonight into tomorrow. And hopefully not too much because, well, we got a whole lot real recently here. So once again, we'll keep an eye on your official weather station. And I love this song from Ashley Cook. Here's her new, and this is called Baby Blues. It's 20 minutes to 2. Baby.

0: Hit Country 100.5 KI. There's Jelly with his latest. That is called Hands Up. TR here. Hope you are enjoying your day. And folks, check out the events calendar. We got a lot of stuff still going on for this summer. I know kids are back to school, but we got all kinds of stuff now. We got the Winding Creek Bluegrass Festival coming up, or Music Festival coming up here real soon. Also, we got the Boots on the Bend. Those tickets we're giving away tomorrow morning. Tammy will have another pair of those. And also, while you're there, get the sweet deal, folks, going on right there at Moe's River Room. $25 get you 50 for Moe's. They have all kinds of great food and all kinds of events going on over there 7 days a week. Stuff happening, and Kenny is there Friday night doing karaoke night, so get you 25, get you 50 right there for Moe's River Room on our website. And also, don't forget, print on demand for Ralphie's Pizza and Golf Simulators. All the gaming, you've heard us talk about it a lot. We got the game and golf simulators are top notch. Also, the duck pin bowling over there, fun for the whole family. And then we got the putt-putt little rainforest team going on back here, tropical. So make sure you check it out. Ralphie's Pizza, $25, get you 50 for Ralphie's Pizza and Golf Simulator right there in the Maple Crest Plaza. And print it off and use it right away. Got some rain coming. It'll be a perfect day to be inside doing cool things like that. So once again, keep it right here. Got another hour on the way for Nick Copson.
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1: In Michigan, ABC News, I'm Michelle Franz, and ABC News predicts progressive candidate Abdul Al-Sayed will narrowly defeat moderate Representative Haley Stevens. Al-Sayed calling for all Democrats to unite.
2: Whatever differences that we might have had in the primary, they pale in comparison to what unifies us. A recognition that so long as we want to keep our democracy, that democracy better be working for people, and that all of us have to come together to make sure that we never let Mike Rogers see the inside of the U.S. Senate.
1: Al-Sayed expected to take on Rogers in November's general election. In Germany, U.S. officials have been told that authorities discovered a drone fitted with an explosive device and detonator were in fact found near Ukrainian Antonov cargo aircraft at Leipzig Airport. German authorities classifying the incident as a state security case and are not ruling out the possibility of sabotage. Tensions between the U.S. and Iran remain. President Trump insists a deal to reopen the Strait of Hormuz could come as early as today. This is ABC News.
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4: All right, there's your news. And right now, kicking off this hour, here's Jason Aldean with his latest. This is called Art Don't Tell Me Now. Good afternoon.

0: When times are tough, don't stress it. 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

0: Hit Country 100.5 KI, Zach Top there with South of Sanity. JR here, hope you are enjoying your afternoon. And in case you missed mail call this morning, Tammy, Nick, and I had Matt Gerhardt in here talking about the Samaritan Caregivers Gospel event going on August 23rd. And also we heard more about Samaritan Caregivers, the mum sale and all that. And then Marissa and Kenny stopped in to tell us about the We Care sign up. And wow, they went pretty fast this morning, but a lot smoother than normal. So we talked about that and all things We Care Tree Festival going on. And we talked about things that were socially unacceptable 10 years ago, but now, today, people are kind of going with it. And then we talked about shows, movies, and sports and all over the place. So once again, check out the podcast or stream wherever you get yours. I put it on our Facebook page, and you can check it out tonight at midnight. And tomorrow morning, they'll be back in for a complaint compliment day. I will not be here the next couple of days here. Got some things to take care of, but hopefully be back on Monday. 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

0: Hit Country 100.5 KI. Kenny Chesney still getting it done after close to 30 years that guy's been around and still pumping them out. JR here. Hope you are enjoying your day. And I tell you what, we got some great tickets this week for Boots on the Bend going on up in St. Joseph County in South Bend. And first night, Hardy will be headlining with all kinds of guests. And then Eric Church will be the second night. He'll have Ashley McBride and Chase Rice, Flatland Calvary. So lots of great acts. Go to bootsonthebend.com for all the lineup and more information. And tune in tomorrow morning for Tammy. She'll have a pair of tickets. And then Friday, she'll have the final pair for Boots on the Bend giveaway this week right here on KI. I'm going to check that forecast right after this.
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Guy from the McCool's Flooring Weather Center, your KF forecast for today. Sunshine 85. However, tonight, 30 to 40% chance of that rain moving in and upper 50s. And tomorrow, 60% chance of rain now, it says, and low 80s. And then we've got Friday, Saturday, Sunday, all chances of rain, possible thunderstorms each day. Kind of hit and miss there, but sticking around that low 80 mark. So we'll keep an eye on it for you right here on your official weather station. Here's Jordan Davis with a great tune. This is called Turn This Truck Around on KI. Good afternoon.

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1: Hit Country 100.5 KI. Kane Brown, the great song that is called Heaven. That is going to wrap it up for me. And don't forget tomorrow morning mail call. It will be all about Complaint Compliment Day. And I hope you got in on the We Care Trim a Tree Festival this morning online. Went pretty fast. They said like within minutes, they got 70 trees and wreaths. And they are going to decorate them on the 1st of November and sell them all on November 15th at the mall. 33rd year, I think she said it was. So lots of fun. So once again, hope you got in on it if you wanted to. And there was a backup list too. So, you know, a lot of things change between now and then. Nick's coming in. He's got the throwback drive at 5 and all kinds of stuff to tell you about. He'll be checking the forecast as that rain kind of moves in later on tonight. And don't forget, tomorrow morning, Tammy will have the Boots on the Bend tickets and mail call, Complaint Compliment Day. And once again, I will not be in the next couple of days. I'll be back, hopefully, on Monday. Have a great night. Be safe. I'll talk to you then.
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1: In Michigan, ABC News, I'm Michelle Franz, and ABC News predicts progressive candidate Abdul Al-Sayed will narrowly defeat moderate Representative Haley Stevens. Al-Sayed calling for all Democrats to unite.
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1: 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Fighting in the Black Sea continues, supporting wheat. But with favorable forecast, there was pressure on corn and beans. September corn ends down a nickel and a half, 436¾. Dease contract 460, down a nickel and a half. September beans 2¼ lower, 1156½. Novi 1174¾, down 3 cents. September wheat 642¼, up 3¾. October live cattle 229.47, up 157. October lean hogs 8302. Down 132. I'm Andy Eubank. 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
0: Partly cloudy tonight with a slight chance of showers and a low in the mid-60s. Tomorrow, showers, a chance of thunderstorms. It's going to be humid with highs in the low 80s. And then Friday will really just be a repeat of Thursday.
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0: Latest from Lainey Wilson on Hit Country 100.5 KI. Hey, this is Nick. Lainey made a dream come true at her show in Cincinnati on Saturday for a 10-year-old fan named Riley who's living with spina bifida. She invited the young fan to sing a duet of 4x4 by You after spotting her holding a sign in the front row that said, quote, "This is my first concert. I want to sing 4x4 by You with you." And then Lainey made it happen. Very cool.
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0: Partly cloudy tonight with a slight chance of showers and a low in the mid-60s. Tomorrow, showers, a chance of thunderstorms. It's going to be humid with highs in the low 80s. And then Friday will really just be a repeat of Thursday.
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0: 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It's called Boston on Hit Country 100.5 KI. 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
1: Partly cloudy tonight with a slight chance of showers and a low in the mid-60s. Tomorrow, showers, a chance of thunderstorms. It's going to be humid with highs in the low 80s. And then Friday will really just be a repeat of Thursday.
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0: Eric Church on Hit Country 100.5 KI. What's going on? This is Nick. 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If you want more info or want to just go ahead and buy tickets, you'll find all of that information on WWKI.com.
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0: Trump bootlicker, saying he's someone who can't decide whether he's a neocon or a MAGA, he's a corporate sellout, all these things. Mike Rogers has a statement today that says the race is now a choice between what he calls common sense or complete insanity.
1: A potential security threat at Trump National Golf Course in Southern California ahead of the president's visit, a man identified as 38-year-old Janine John Taley was arrested and is now facing charges. In London, police arresting a woman in connection with a stabbing attack in Covent Garden. Police say four men were stabbed and they retrieved a pair of scissors from the scene. This is ABC News.
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4: Partly cloudy tonight with a slight chance of showers and a low in the mid-60s. Tomorrow, showers, a chance of thunderstorms. It's going to be humid with highs in the low 80s. And then Friday will really just be a repeat of Thursday.
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2: He's a ranch hand in a pinch, man. Hotter than the red on a cattle brand. Cause she's a gold digger with a quick trigger. A cast iron skillet swinging lid flipper. Now he's a double wide on the county line. Sipping on a six pack of Lone Star Light. She did him dirty, took him.

horseback. Now he's a buckskin, 15 hands, 5-time team rope champion,

0: 100.5 KI. Hey, this is Nick. Thanks for joining me this afternoon. We'll take another peek at that KI forecast after the break, right after Tammy and I saddle up for stupidity.
1: Welcome to the WWKI Dumbass Rodeo.
2: Be riding a bull? You're acting like a damn fool.
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4: gun. You two are just dumber than a bag of hammers.
1: Now grab the bronc rein and try to hold on as Tammy and Nick try to bulldog a collection of world-class morons.
5: You big dummy.
0: If there was ever a time when contraband and Little Debbie were mentioned together, it was probably at a summer camp in the 60s.
6: A man from West Virginia named James Powell has been arrested for stealing $17,000 worth of Little Debbie snacks.
0: The scheme wasn't exactly airtight. James was a delivery driver for a snack company that was supplying grocery stores in Pennsylvania and Ohio.
6: But instead of actually making the deliveries, he would forge employee signatures on the invoices without actually dropping them off. Then he'd get paid for making the delivery and get to keep the Little Debbie snacks.
0: The thing is, the stores almost immediately realized they didn't have the inventory they were supposed to have since no shipments were scanned in. Then they figured out what was going on.
6: The police say they tracked James down after people were seeing him at flea markets. The reports aren't 100% clear, but it sounds like the implication was that he was there trying to sell the illicit Little Debbies.
0: He was charged with forgery, theft by deception, theft by unlawful taking, and deceptive or fraudulent business practices.
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3: Cast from the McCool's Flooring Weather Center.
4: Partly cloudy tonight with a slight chance of showers and a low in the mid-60s. Tomorrow, showers, a chance of thunderstorms. It's going to be humid with highs in the low 80s. And then Friday will really just be a repeat of Thursday.
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0: Zach Brown Band on Hit Country 100.5 KI. Hey, this is Nick. Zach Brown and Mickey Guyton and their families competed against each other on last week's episode of Celebrity Family Feud. Well, Zach's team won, and when it came time for the fast money round, Zach made show history. That's the part of the show when two contestants answer five questions in 20 seconds to collectively earn at least 200 points. When it was Zach's turn, Steve Harvey said he'd earned 195 points, which is the highest celebrity fast money score he's ever seen. Zach's team won 25 grand for his nonprofit facility, Camp Southern Ground. We may have some rain coming our way tonight. We'll check the KI forecast after the break.
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0: forecast from the McCool's Flooring Weather Center.
1: Partly cloudy tonight with a slight chance of showers and a low in the mid-60s. Tomorrow, showers, a chance of thunderstorms. It's going to be humid with highs in the low 80s. And then Friday will really just be a repeat of Thursday.
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0: 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What's going on? 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

0: red flag was he approached federal agents, according to investigators, and identified himself as somebody who works for the State Department and said that he was there for security details.
1: The ongoing conflict between the U.S. and Iran continues. President Trump says talks with Iran are going nicely to reopen the Strait of Hormuz, but Iran says it's in talks with Oman on a joint agreement. On Wall Street today, stocks ending mixed in international trading. This is ABC News.
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4: Partly cloudy tonight with a slight chance of showers and a low in the mid-60s. Tomorrow, showers, a chance of thunderstorms. It's going to be humid with highs in the low 80s. And then Friday will really just be a repeat of Thursday.
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Steve Wariner, Holes in the Floor of Heaven on the Throwback Drivers 5. 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This is Nick. 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

Shelley Wright, single white female on the Throwback Drive at 5. What's up? This is Nick. You guys have picked some good ones today. Here's a request for Shenandoah, Two Dozen Roses on 100.5 KI.

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1: This is the KI forecast from the McCool's Flooring Weather Center.
0: Partly cloudy tonight with a slight chance of showers and a low in the mid-60s. Tomorrow, showers, a chance of thunderstorms. It's going to be humid with highs in the low 80s. And then Friday will really just be a repeat of Thursday.
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0: 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Hey, this is Nick, just a couple days away from First Friday downtown Kokomo. 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
7: From the McCool's Flooring Weather Center.
8: Partly cloudy tonight with a slight chance of showers and a low in the mid-60s. Tomorrow, showers, a chance of thunderstorms. It's going to be humid with highs in the low 80s. And then Friday will really just be a repeat of Thursday.
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0: Party featuring Eric Church, Morgan Wallen, and Tim McGraw on Hit Country 100.5 KI. What's up? This is Nick. Hardy and Eric Church both playing Boots on the Bend Country Music Festival in South Bend happening August 14th and 15th. It'll be interesting to see if they get together for MacArthur on one of those two nights. Maybe they will. Maybe you'll be there to see it. Tammy is giving away tickets tomorrow morning and Friday morning. Don't miss your chance to win. And of course, get all the information about that show on WWKI.com. 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
1: ABC News, I'm Michelle Franzen. Acting Attorney General Todd Blanche weighing in on President Trump's criticism over U.S. Attorney Jeanine Pirro after she dropped vandalism charges in the torn reflecting pool liner case. Blanche did not address the case but defended Pirro's job in the nation's capital.
2: Judge Pirro is doing a great job, and our city, Washington, D.C., is a lot safer in no small part to her effort and the prosecutor's efforts that she works with.
1: President Trump says a deal to reopen the Strait of Hormuz is close. Iranian officials, meantime, say they're in talks with Oman. A federal judge throwing out Alex Murdaugh's civil lawsuit against former clerk Becky Hill, whose jury tampering led to his double murder conviction of his wife and son to get thrown out earlier this year. The judge says the $600,000 suit to pay for his trial legal fees suffered a fatal flaw because Murdaugh would have had to pay for his attorneys, regardless of Hill's misconduct. Murdaugh's attorneys have already filed a notice of appeal. This is ABC News.

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0: 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What's going on? 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
0: Partly cloudy tonight with a slight chance of showers and a low in the mid-60s. Tomorrow, showers, a chance of thunderstorms. It's going to be humid with highs in the low 80s. And then Friday will really just be a repeat of Thursday.
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0: Chris Young on Hit Country 100.5 KI. What's going on? This is Nick. This sounds really interesting to me. It's a week from today, America 250, Howard County and beyond, the oldest people in Howard County cemeteries, August 12th at Kresge Auditorium. In this lecture, Howard County historian Gil Porter is going to highlight the lives and experiences of 38 men and women born during or before the Revolution who later came to Howard County, Indiana, and are buried here in the county. This should be very interesting. If you're looking for more information about this or many, many other things that are happening in KI country, don't miss the events calendar on WWKI.com.
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0: A forecast from the McCool's Flooring Weather Center.
1: Partly cloudy tonight with a slight chance of showers and a low in the mid-60s. Tomorrow, showers, a chance of thunderstorms. It's going to be humid with highs in the low 80s. And then Friday will really just be a repeat of Thursday.
0: When times are tough, don't stress it. Somebody pour me a drink. Put some ice in the glass and a little fire in the speakers.
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0: Riley Green, Hit Country 100.5 KI. Hey, what's up? This is Nick. Thanks for hanging out this afternoon. Tammy's back in tomorrow morning with another chance to win Boots on the Bend tickets. Hardy and Eric Church are co-headlining August 14th and 15th in South Bend. Should be an amazing country music festival. You could be there. Be listening for your chance to win tomorrow morning with Tammy. Then on Mail Call, Complaint Compliment Day. This is your day to say what you have to say. 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Maybe you've got something, some bone to pick with somebody or something. Maybe you just want to give a compliment. Tomorrow is the day to do it. 456-1100. 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
1: Partly cloudy tonight with a slight chance of showers and a low in the mid-60s. Tomorrow, showers, a chance of thunderstorms. It's going to be humid with highs in the low 80s. And then Friday will really just be a repeat of Thursday.
2: ABC News, I'm Michelle Franzen. The Strait of Hormuz remains at the center of hostilities between the U.S. and Iran. President Trump says a deal, he says, to reopen the critical waterway could be reached this week. Iranian officials say they're working on a joint agreement with Oman. ABC News contributor and former defense analyst Mick Mulroy says Iran is not waiting.
3: It just comes down to negotiations and what the U.S. is willing to concede or not concede, because it's obvious, I think, to all that the Iranians are going to keep control of the Strait of Hormuz unless they're forcibly basically pushed off that position. And that can only be done really by the U.S. military.
2: Iran is the main suspect in a growing number of states now dealing with additional cyber attacks against U.S. water facilities. In Washington state, fire crews getting a bit of a break from the weather as wildfires burn near Spokane. A 37-year-old suspect is in custody for the Old Trails fire and now facing arson charges. Michelle Franzen, ABC News.
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1: All-Pro defensive end Max Crosby takes you beyond the field with exclusive insights.
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2: A forecast from the McCool's Flooring Weather Center.
3: Partly cloudy tonight with a slight chance of showers and a low in the mid-60s. Tomorrow, showers, a chance of thunderstorms. It's going to be humid with highs in the low 80s. And then Friday will really just be a repeat of Thursday.
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0: Hit Country 100.5 KI. How you doing? JR here, reminding folks, if you have an event going on, you can submit it right there on our community calendar. 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
1: This is the KI forecast from the McCool's Flooring Weather Center.
2: Partly cloudy tonight with a slight chance of showers and a low in the mid-60s. Tomorrow, showers, a chance of thunderstorms. It's going to be humid with highs in the low 80s. And then Friday will really just be a repeat of Thursday.
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1: ABC News, I'm Stephanie Officer. Even though wildfires are starting to die down in Washington state, smoke is still a concern for some. ABC's Samara Theodore.
2: We are anticipating some of the heaviest extreme wildfire smoke to be situated just north of Spokane. And then this does make its way meandering all the way south into Utah, Richfield, Utah, seeing some very heavy smoke as well. So smoke is a real issue out there.
1: GOP Senators Lisa Murkowski.